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0: You ever hear Earthquake call and say, "Hello, Miss Lee, yes, it's me, Earthquake, I come in Tuesday around 10? No, sir. Earthquake does arrive unannounced, and when it come, it shake all sense and sensibility out of we. Remain calm, stay inside, and do the DCH. Drop, cover, hold on. Once the shaking starts, you know it's Earthquake. Make a quick move to a safe place. Don't run to the door, we are in the exit. Stairs might broke up or full of people. Elevator, avoid that, because you might get in and poof, power gone, and you're stuck in that box without air. Take cover under a strong table or a bed, or crouch against an inside wall or in a corner, and cover your face and your head with your arms. 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Last thing, nobody run outside and ask, "You feel it, you feel it?" Remain calm, stay indoors until all the shaking stop, and do the DCH, drop, cover, hold on.
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1: You ever hear Earthquake call and say, "Hello, Miss Lee, yes, it's me, Earthquake, I come in Tuesday around 10? No, sir. 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Remain calm, stay inside, and do the DCH. 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

0: ever hear Earthquake call and say, "Hello, Miss Lee, yes, it's me, Earthquake, I come in Tuesday around 10. No, sir. Earthquake does arrive unannounced, and when it come, it shake all sense and sensibility out of we. Remain calm, stay inside, and do the DCH. Drop, cover, hold on. Once the shaking starts, you know it's Earthquake. Make a quick move to a safe place. Don't run to the door, we are in the exit. Stairs might broke up or full of people. Elevator, avoid that, because you might get in and poof, power gone, and you're stuck in that box without air. Take cover under a strong table or a bed, or crouch against an inside wall or in a corner, and cover your face and your head with your arms. Remember, DCH, drop, cover, hold on. 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Last thing, nobody run outside and ask, "You feel it, you feel it?" Remain calm, stay indoors until all the shaking stop, and do the DCH, drop, cover, hold on.
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1: You ever hear Earthquake call and say, "Hello, Miss Lee, yes, it's me, Earthquake, I come in Tuesday around 10? No, sir. Earthquake does arrive unannounced, and when it come, it shake all sense and sensibility out of we. Remain calm, stay inside, and do the DCH. Drop, hover, hold on. 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Stairs might broke up or full of people. Elevator, avoid that, because you might get in and poof, power gone, and you're stuck in that box without air. 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

0: never hear Earthquake call and say, "Hello, Miss Lee, yes, it's me, Earthquake, I come in Tuesday around 10. No, sir. Earthquake does arrive unannounced, and when it come, it shake all sense and sensibility out of we. Remain calm, stay inside, and do the DCH. Drop, hover, hold on. Once the shaking starts, you know it's Earthquake. Make a quick move to a safe place. Don't run to the door, we are in the exit. Stairs might break up or full of people. Elevator, avoid that, because you might get in and poof, power gone, and you're stuck in that box without air. Take cover under a strong table or a bed, or crouch against an inside wall or in a corner, and cover your face and your head with your arms. 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Last thing, don't want to run outside and ask, "You feel it, you feel it?" Remain calm, stay indoors until all the shaking stop, and do the DCH, drop, cover, hold on.
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1: 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No, sir. Earthquake does arrive unannounced, and when it come, it shake all sense and sensibility out of we.

0: 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Remain calm. 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

0: ever hear Earthquake call and say, "Hello, Miss Lee, yes, it's me, Earthquake, I come in Tuesday around 10? No, sir. Earthquake does arrive unannounced, and when it come, it shake all sense and sensibility out away. Remain calm, stay inside, and do the DCH. Drop, cover, hold on. Once the shaking starts, you know it's Earthquake. Make a quick move to a safe place. Don't run to the door, we are in the exit. Stairs might broke up or full of people. Elevator, avoid that, because you might get in and poof, power gone, and you're stuck in that box without air. Take cover under a strong table or a bed, or crouch against an inside wall or in a corner, and cover your face and your head with your arms. Remember, DCH, drop, cover, hold on. Glass windows and doors, outside walls and doors in an earthquake, bad news. 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Last thing, nobody run outside and ask, "You feel it, you feel it?" Remain calm, stay indoors until all the shaking stop, and do the DCH, drop, cover, hold on.
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1: You ever hear Earthquake call and say, "Hello, Miss Lee, yes, it's me, Earthquake, I come in Tuesday around 10? No, sir. Earthquake does arrive unannounced, and when it come, it shake all sense and sensibility out of we. Remain calm, stay inside, and do the DCH. Drop, hover, hold on. 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Elevator, avoid that, because you might get in and poof, power gone, and you're stuck in that box without air. 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

0: You ever hear Earthquake call and say, "Hello, Miss Lee, yes, it's me, Earthquake, I come in Tuesday around 10? No, sir. Earthquake does arrive unannounced, and when it come, it shake all sense and sensibility out of we. Remain calm, stay inside, and do the DCH. Drop, hover, hold on. Once the shaking starts, you know it's Earthquake. Make a quick move to a safe place. Don't run to the door, we are in the exit. Stairs might broke up or full of people. Elevator, avoid that, because you might get in and poof, power gone, and you're stuck in that box without ear. Take cover under a strong table or a bed, or crouch against an inside wall or in a corner, and cover your face and your head with your arms. Remember, DCH, drop, cover, hold on. Glass windows and doors, outside walls and doors, in an earthquake, bad news. 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Last thing, nobody run outside and ask, "You feel it, you feel it?" Remain calm, stay indoors until all the shaking stop, and do the DCH, drop, cover, hold on.
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1: You ever hear Earthquake call and say, "Hello, Miss Lee, yes, it's me, Earthquake, I come in Tuesday around 10? No, sir. Earthquake does arrive unannounced, and when it come, it shake all sense and sensibility out of we. Remain calm, stay inside, and do the DCH. Drop, hover, hold on. Once the shaking starts, you know it's Earthquake. Make a quick move to a safe place. Don't run to the door, we are in the exit. Stairs might broke up or full of people. Elevator, avoid that, because you might get in and poof, power gone, and you're stuck in that box without air. 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Remain calm, stay indoors until all the shaking stop, and do the DCH, drop, cover, hold on.
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0: ever hear Earthquake call and say, "Hello, Miss Lee, yes, it's me, Earthquake, I come in Tuesday around 10? No, sir. Earthquake does arrive unannounced, and when it come, it shake all sense and sensibility out of we. Remain calm, stay inside, and do the DCH. Drop, cover, hold on. Once the shaking starts, you know it's Earthquake. Make a quick move to a safe place. Don't run to the door, we are in the exit. Stairs might broke up or full of people. Elevator, avoid that, because you might get in and poof, power gone, and you're stuck in that box without air. Take cover under a strong table or a bed, or crouch against an inside wall or in a corner, and cover your face and your head with your arms. Remember, DCH, drop, cover, hold on. Glass windows and doors, outside walls and doors in an earthquake, bad news. 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Last thing, nobody run outside and ask, "You feel it, you feel it?" Remain calm, stay indoors until all the shaking stop, and do the DCH, drop, cover, hold on.
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1: You ever hear Earthquake call and say, "Hello, Miss Lee, yes, it's me, Earthquake, I come in Tuesday around 10? No, sir. Earthquake does arrive unannounced, and when it come, it shake all sense and sensibility out of we. Remain calm, stay inside, and do the DCH. Drop, cover, hold on. 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

0: never hear Earthquake call and say, "Hello, Miss Lee, yes, it's me, Earthquake, I come in Tuesday around 10. No, sir. Earthquake does arrive unannounced, and when it come, it shake all sense and sensibility out of we. Remain calm, stay inside, and do the DCH. Drop, hover, hold on. Once the shaking starts, you know it's Earthquake. Make a quick move to a safe place. Don't run to the door, we are in the exit. Stairs might broke up or full of people. Elevator, avoid that, because you might get in and poof, power gone, and you're stuck in that box without air. Take cover under a strong table or a bed, or crouch against an inside wall or in a corner, and cover your face and your head with your arms. 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Last thing, nobody run outside and ask, "You feel it, you feel it?" Remain calm, stay indoors until all the shaking stop, and do the DCH, drop, cover, hold on.
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1: You ever hear Earthquake call and say, "Hello, Miss Lee, yes, it's me, Earthquake, I come in Tuesday around 10? No, sir. Earthquake does arrive unannounced, and when it come, it shake all sense and sensibility out of we. Remain calm, stay inside, and do the DCH. Drop, hover, hold on. 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Stairs might broke up or full of people. Elevator, avoid that, because you might get in and poof, power gone, and you're stuck in that box without air. 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

0: hear Earthquake call and say, "Hello, Miss Lee, yes, it's me, Earthquake, I come in Tuesday around 10. No, sir. Earthquake does arrive unannounced, and when it come, it shake all sense and sensibility out of we. Remain calm, stay inside, and do the DCH. Drop, hover, hold on. Once the shaking starts, you know it's Earthquake. Make a quick move to a safe place. Don't run to the door, we are in the exit. Stairs might broke up or full of people. Elevator, avoid that, because you might get in and poof, power gone, and you're stuck in that box without air. 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Remain calm, stay indoors until all the shaking stop, and do the DCH, drop, cover, hold on.
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1: You ever hear Earthquake call and say, "Hello, Miss Lee, yes, it's me, Earthquake, I come in Tuesday around 10? No, sir. Earthquake does arrive unannounced, and when it come, it shake all sense and sensibility out of we. Remain calm, stay inside, and do the DCH. Drop, hover, hold on. Once the shaking starts, you know it's Earthquake. Make a quick move to a safe place. Don't run to the door, we are in the exit. Stairs might broke up or full of people. Elevator, avoid that, because you might get in and poof, power gone, and you're stuck in that box without air. Take cover under a strong table or a bed, or crouch against an inside wall or in a corner, and cover your face and your head with your arms. 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

0: You ever hear Earthquake call and say, "Hello, Miss Lee, yes, it's me, Earthquake, I come in Tuesday around 10? No, sir. Earthquake does arrive unannounced, and when it come, it shake all sense and sensibility out of we. Remain calm, stay inside, and do the DCH. Drop, hover, hold on. Once the shaking starts, you know it's Earthquake. Make a quick move to a safe place. Don't run to the door, we are in the exit. Stairs might broke up or full of people. Elevator, avoid that, because you might get in and poof, power gone, and you're stuck in that box without air. Take cover under a strong table or a bed, or crouch against an inside wall or in a corner, and cover your face and your head with your arms. 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Remain calm, stay indoors until all the shaking stop, and do the DCH, drop, cover, hold on.
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1: You ever hear Earthquake call and say, "Hello, Miss Lee, yes, it's me, Earthquake, I come in Tuesday around 10? No, sir. Earthquake does arrive unannounced, and when it come, it shake all sense and sensibility out of we. Remain calm, stay inside, and do the DCH. Drop, hover, hold on. Once the shaking starts, you know it's Earthquake. 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Stairs might broke up or full of people. Elevator, avoid that, because you might get in and poof, power gone, and you're stuck in that box without air. 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
1: You ever hear Earthquake call and say, "Hello, Miss Lee, yes, it's me, Earthquake, I come in Tuesday around 10? No, sir. Earthquake does arrive unannounced, and when it come, it shake all sense and sensibility out of we. Remain calm, stay inside, and do the DCH. Drop, hover, hold on. 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Elevator, avoid that, because you might get in and poof, power gone, and you're stuck in that box without air. 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

0: ever hear Earthquake call and say, "Hello, Miss Lee, yes, it's me, Earthquake, I come in Tuesday around 10? No, sir. Earthquake does arrive unannounced, and when it come, it shake all sense and sensibility out of we. Remain calm, stay inside, and do the DCH. Drop, cover, hold on. Once the shaking starts, you know it's Earthquake. Make a quick move to a safe place. Don't run to the door, we are in the exit. Stairs might broke up or full of people. Elevator, avoid that, because you might get in and poof, power gone, and you're stuck in that box without ear. Take cover under a strong table or a bed, or crouch against an inside wall or in a corner, and cover your face and your head with your arms. 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Remain calm, stay indoors until all the shaking stop, and do the DCH, drop, cover, hold on.
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0: Earthquake call and say, hello, Miss Lee, yes, it's me, Earthquake. I come in Tuesday around 10. No, sir. Earthquake does arrive unannounced. And when it come, it shake all sense and sensibility out of we. Remain calm, stay inside, and do the DCH. Drop, hover, hold on. Once the shaking starts, you know it's earthquake. Make a quick move to a safe place. Don't run to the door, we are in the exit. Stairs might broke up or full of people. Elevator, avoid that, because you might get in and poof, power gone, and you're stuck in that box without air. 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Last thing, nobody run outside and ask, you feel it, you feel it? Remain calm, stay indoors until all the shaking stop, and do the DCH, drop, cover, hold on.
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1: You ever hear Earthquake call and say, "Hello, Miss Lee, yes, it's me, Earthquake, I come in Tuesday around 10? No, sir. Earthquake does arrive unannounced, and when it come, it shake all sense and sensibility out of we. Remain calm, stay inside, and do the DCH. Drop, hover, hold on. Once the shaking starts, you know it's Earthquake. 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Elevator, avoid that, because you might get in and poof, power gone, and you're stuck in that box without air. 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

0: ever hear Earthquake call and say, "Hello, Miss Lee, yes, it's me, Earthquake, I come in Tuesday around 10? No, sir. Earthquake does arrive unannounced, and when it come, it shake all sense and sensibility out of we. Remain calm, stay inside, and do the DCH. Drop, cover, hold on. Once the shaking starts, you know it's Earthquake. Make a quick move to a safe place. Don't run to the door, we are in the exit. Stairs might broke up or full of people. Elevator, avoid that, because you might get in and poof, power gone, and you're stuck in that box without ear. Take cover under a strong table or a bed, or crouch against an inside wall or in a corner, and cover your face and your head with your arms. 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Last thing, nobody run outside and ask, "You feel it, you feel it?" Remain calm, stay indoors until all the shaking stop, and do the DCH, drop, cover, hold on.
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0: ever hear Earthquake call and say, "Hello, Miss Lee, yes, it's me, Earthquake, I come in Tuesday around 10? No, sir. Earthquake does arrive unannounced, and when it come, it shake all sense and sensibility out of we. Remain calm, stay inside, and do the DCH. Drop, hover, hold on. Once the shaking starts, you know it's Earthquake. Make a quick move to a safe place. Don't run to the door, we are in the exit. Stairs might break up or full of people. Elevator, avoid that, because you might get in and poof, power gone, and you're stuck in that box without air. Take cover under a strong table or a bed, or crouch against an inside wall or in a corner, and cover your face and your head with your arms. Remember, DCH, drop, cover, hold on. Glass windows and doors, outside walls and doors, in an earthquake, bad news. 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Remain calm, stay indoors until all the shaking stop, and do the DCH, drop, cover, hold on.
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0: never hear Earthquake call and say, "Hello, Miss Lee, yes, it's me, Earthquake, I come in Tuesday around 10. No, sir. Earthquake does arrive unannounced, and when it come, it shake all sense and sensibility out of we. Remain calm, stay inside, and do the DCH. Drop, hover, hold on. Once the shaking starts, you know it's Earthquake. Make a quick move to a safe place. Don't run to the door, we are in the exit. Stairs might broke up or full of people. Elevator, avoid that, because you might get in and poof, power gone, and you're stuck in that box without air. Take cover under a strong table or a bed, or crouch against an inside wall or in a corner, and cover your face and your head with your arms. Remember, DCH, drop, cover, hold on. Glass windows and doors, outside walls and doors in an earthquake, bad news. 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Last thing, nobody run outside and ask, "You feel it, you feel it?" Remain calm, stay indoors until all the shaking stop, and do the DCH, drop, cover, hold on.
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1: You ever hear Earthquake call and say, "Hello, Miss Lee, yes, it's me, Earthquake, I come in Tuesday around 10? No, sir. Earthquake does arrive unannounced, and when it come, it shake all sense and sensibility out of we. Remain calm, stay inside, and do the DCH. Drop, hover, hold on. Once the shaking starts, you know it's Earthquake. Make a quick move to a safe place. Don't run to the door, we are in the exit. Stairs might broke up or full of people. Elevator, avoid that, because you might get in and poof, power gone, and you're stuck in that box without air. 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Glass windows and doors, outside walls and doors, in an earthquake, bad news. 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Remain calm, stay indoors until all the shaking stop, and do the DCH, drop, cover, hold on.
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0: ever hear Earthquake call and say, "Hello, Miss Lee, yes, it's me, Earthquake, I come in Tuesday around 10? No, sir. Earthquake does arrive unannounced, and when it come, it shake all sense and sensibility out of we. Remain calm, stay inside, and do the DCH. Drop, hover, hold on. Once the shaking starts, you know it's Earthquake. Make a quick move to a safe place. Don't run to the door, we are in the exit. Stairs might broke up or full of people. Elevator, avoid that, because you might get in and poof, power gone, and you're stuck in that box without air. Take cover under a strong table or a bed, or crouch against an inside wall or in a corner, and cover your face and your head with your arms. Remember, DCH, drop, cover, hold on. Glass windows and doors, outside walls and doors in an earthquake, bad news. 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Last thing, nobody run outside and ask, "You feel it, you feel it?" Remain calm, stay indoors until all the shaking stop, and do the DCH, drop, cover, hold on.
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0: Then you mean to tell me, say, you never do him nothing, and him just fat up your eyes up?
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0: ever hear Earthquake call and say, "Hello, Miss Lee, yes, it's me, Earthquake, I come in Tuesday around 10. No, sir. Earthquake does arrive unannounced, and when it come, it shake all sense and sensibility out of we. Remain calm, stay inside, and do the DCH. Drop, hover, hold on. Once the shaking starts, you know it's Earthquake. Make a quick move to a safe place. Don't run to the door, we are any exit. Stairs might broke up or full of people. Elevator, avoid that, because you might get in and poof, power gone, and you're stuck in that box without ear. Take cover under a strong table or a bed, or crouch against an inside wall or in a corner, and cover your face and your head with your arms. 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Glass windows and doors, outside walls and doors, in an earthquake, bad news. 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Last thing, nobody run outside and ask, "You feel it, you feel it?" Remain calm, stay indoors until all the shaking stop, and do the DCH, drop, cover, hold on.
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0: hear Earthquake call and say, "Hello, Miss Lee, yes, it's me, Earthquake, I come in Tuesday around 10. No, sir. Earthquake does arrive unannounced, and when it come, it shake all sense and sensibility out of we. Remain calm, stay inside, and do the DCH. Drop, hover, hold on. Once the shaking starts, you know it's Earthquake. Make a quick move to a safe place. Don't run to the door, we are in the exit. Stairs might broke up or full of people. Elevator, avoid that, because you might get in and poof, power gone, and you're stuck in that box without air. Take cover under a strong table or a bed, or crouch against an inside wall or in a corner, and cover your face and your head with your arms. Remember, DCH, drop, cover, hold on. Glass windows and doors, outside walls and doors, in an earthquake, bad news. 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Last thing, don't want to run outside and ask, "You feel it, you feel it?" Remain calm, stay indoors until all the shaking stop, and do the DCH, drop, cover, hold on.
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1: You ever hear Earthquake call and say, "Hello, Miss Lee, yes, it's me, Earthquake, I come in Tuesday around 10? No, sir. Earthquake does arrive unannounced, and when it come, it shake all sense and sensibility out of we. Remain calm, stay inside, and do the DCH. Drop, hover, hold on. Once the shaking starts, you know it's Earthquake. Make a quick move to a safe place. 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Stairs might broke up or full of people. Elevator, avoid that, because you might get in and poof, power gone, and you're stuck in that box without air. 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Remain calm, stay indoors until all the shaking stop, and do the DCH, drop, cover, hold on.
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0: ever hear Earthquake call and say, "Hello, Miss Lee, yes, it's me, Earthquake, I come in Tuesday around 10? No, sir. Earthquake does arrive unannounced, and when it come, it shake all sense and sensibility out of we. Remain calm, stay inside, and do the DCH. Drop, cover, hold on. Once the shaking starts, you know it's Earthquake. Make a quick move to a safe place. Don't run to the door, we are in the exit. Stairs might broke up or full of people. Elevator, avoid that, because you might get in and poof, power gone, and you're stuck in that box without air. Take cover under a strong table or a bed, or crouch against an inside wall or in a corner, and cover your face and your head with your arms. Remember, DCH, drop, cover, hold on. Glass windows and doors, outside walls and doors, in an earthquake, bad news. 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Last thing, don't want to run outside and ask, "You feel it, you feel it?" Remain calm, stay indoors until all the shaking stop, and do the DCH, drop, cover, hold on.
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0: never hear Earthquake call and say, "Hello, Miss Lee, yes, it's me, Earthquake, I come in Tuesday around 10. No, sir. Earthquake does arrive unannounced, and when it come, it shake all sense and sensibility out of we. Remain calm, stay inside, and do the DCH. Drop, hover, hold on. Once the shaking starts, you know it's Earthquake. Make a quick move to a safe place. Don't run to the door, we are in the exit. Stairs might broke up or full of people. Elevator, avoid that, because you might get in and poof, power gone, and you're stuck in that box without air. Take cover under a strong table or a bed, or crouch against an inside wall or in a corner, and cover your face and your head with your arms. 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Last thing, nobody run outside and ask, "You feel it, you feel it?" Remain calm, stay indoors until all the shaking stop, and do the DCH, drop, cover, hold on.
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0: never hear Earthquake call and say, "Hello, Miss Lee, yes, it's me, Earthquake, I come in Tuesday around 10. No, sir. Earthquake does arrive unannounced, and when it come, it shake all sense and sensibility out of we. Remain calm, stay inside, and do the DCH. Drop, hover, hold on. Once the shaking starts, you know it's Earthquake. Make a quick move to a safe place. Don't run to the door, we are in the exit. Stairs might broke up or full of people. Elevator, avoid that, because you might get in and poof, power gone, and you're stuck in that box without air. 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Remember, DCH, drop, cover, hold on. 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

the righteous for the unrighteous, the true and the living for the dead. You know, when you told me that you loved me, I thought that was kind of weird. That he would pardon me for all that I've done. And then he turned around and he called me his son. Jermaine, sing this song.

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0: ever hear Earthquake call and say, "Hello, Miss Lee, yes, it's me, Earthquake, I come in Tuesday around 10. No, sir. Earthquake does arrive unannounced, and when it come, it shake all sense and sensibility out of we. Remain calm, stay inside, and do the DCH. Drop, hover, hold on. Once the shaking starts, you know it's Earthquake. Make a quick move to a safe place. Don't run to the door, we are in the exit. Stairs might broke up or full of people. Elevator, avoid that, because you might get in and poof, power gone, and you're stuck in that box without air. 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Remain calm, stay indoors until all the shaking stop, and do the DCH, drop, cover, hold on.
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0: You ever hear Earthquake call and say, "Hello, Miss Lee, yes, it's me, Earthquake, I come in Tuesday around 10? No, sir. Earthquake does arrive unannounced, and when it come, it shake all sense and sensibility out of we. Remain calm, stay inside, and do the DCH. Drop, hover, hold on. Once the shaking starts, you know it's Earthquake. Make a quick move to a safe place. Don't run to the door, we are in the exit. Stairs might broke up or full of people. Elevator, avoid that, because you might get in and poof, power gone, and you're stuck in that box without air. Take cover under a strong table or a bed, or crouch against an inside wall or in a corner, and cover your face and your head with your arms. Remember, DCH, drop, cover, hold on. 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Last thing, don't want to run outside and ask, "You feel it, you feel it?" Remain calm, stay indoors until all the shaking stop, and do the DCH, drop, cover, hold on.
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0: ever hear Earthquake call and say, "Hello, Miss Lee, yes, it's me, Earthquake, I come in Tuesday around 10. No, sir. Earthquake does arrive unannounced, and when it come, it shake all sense and sensibility out of we. Remain calm, stay inside, and do the DCH. Drop, hover, hold on. Once the shaking starts, you know it's Earthquake. Make a quick move to a safe place. Don't run to the door, we are any exit. Stairs might broke up or full of people. Elevator, avoid that, because you might get in and poof, power gone, and you're stuck in that box without ear. 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Remain calm, stay indoors until all the shaking stop, and do the DCH, drop, cover, hold on.
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0: ever hear Earthquake call and say, "Hello, Miss Lee, yes, it's me, Earthquake, I come in Tuesday around 10? No, sir. Earthquake does arrive unannounced, and when it come, it shake all sense and sensibility out of we. Remain calm, stay inside, and do the DCH. Drop, hover, hold on. Once the shaking starts, you know it's Earthquake. Make a quick move to a safe place. Don't run to the door, we are in the exit. Stairs might block up or full of people. Elevator, avoid that, because you might get in and poof, power gone, and you're stuck in that box without air. 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

0: Like a moth to a flame, burned by the fire. My love is blind, can't you see my desire?
1: That's the way love goes.

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Join me, Percival Hanley, this coming Friday and every other Friday at 10 a.m. to 12 noon for Heritage Matters on Wind Media SKN 98.9. 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
2: You ever hear Earthquake call and say, "Hello, Miss Lee, yes, it's me, Earthquake, I come in Tuesday around 10? No, sir. Earthquake does arrive unannounced, and when it come, it shake all sense and sensibility out of we. Remain calm, stay inside, and do the DCH. Drop, hover, hold on. 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

0: You ever hear Earthquake call and say, "Hello, Miss Lee, yes, it's me, Earthquake, I come in Tuesday around 10? No, sir. Earthquake does arrive unannounced, and when it come, it shake all sense and sensibility out of we. Remain calm, stay inside, and do the DCH. Drop, hover, hold on. Once the shaking starts, you know it's Earthquake. Make a quick move to a safe place. Don't run to the door, we are in the exit. Stairs might broke up or full of people. Elevator, avoid that, because you might get in and poof, power gone, and you're stuck in that box without air. 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

0: ever hear Earthquake call and say, "Hello, Miss Lee, yes, it's me, Earthquake, I come in Tuesday around 10. No, sir. Earthquake does arrive unannounced, and when it come, it shake all sense and sensibility out of we. Remain calm, stay inside, and do the DCH. Drop, hover, hold on. Once the shaking starts, you know it's Earthquake. Make a quick move to a safe place. Don't run to the door, we are in the exit. Stairs might broke up or full of people. Elevator, avoid that, because you might get in and poof, power gone, and you're stuck in that box without air. Take cover under a strong table or a bed, or crouch against an inside wall or in a corner, and cover your face and your head with your arms. Remember, DCH, drop, cover, hold on. 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Remain calm, stay indoors until all the shaking stop, and do the DCH, drop, cover, hold on.
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0: ever hear Earthquake call and say, "Hello, Miss Lee, yes, it's me, Earthquake, I come in Tuesday around 10. No, sir. Earthquake does arrive unannounced, and when it come, it shake all sense and sensibility out of we. Remain calm, stay inside, and do the DCH. Drop, hover, hold on. Once the shaking starts, you know it's Earthquake. Make a quick move to a safe place. Don't run to the door, we are in the exit. Stairs might broke up or full of people. Elevator, avoid that, because you might get in and poof, power gone, and you're stuck in that box without air. Take cover under a strong table or a bed, or crouch against an inside wall or in a corner, and cover your face and your head with your arms. Remember, DCH, drop, cover, hold on. Glass windows and doors, outside walls and doors, in an earthquake, bad news. 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Last thing, nobody run outside and ask, "You feel it, you feel it?" Remain calm, stay indoors until all the shaking stop, and do the DCH, drop, cover, hold on.
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4: Nevis Premier responds to claims of political victimization following a dismissal of public servant. NEMA warns of tropical wave impact expected over the weekend. D. Lloyd Matheson Trust revived to support education, history, and cultural development. In Guyana, Win MP accuses government of using police against opposition. Venezuela vows to rebuild stronger through recovery and new Caribbean partnerships. Internationally, Israeli strikes continue in Gaza despite ceasefire.
3: Now, the details.
4: Premier of Nevis, the Honorable Mark Brantley, has firmly rejected claims of political victimization regarding the sudden dismissal of Mario Philip, a newly launched Nevis Reformation Party NRP candidate. Philip, who had served as a gender officer with the Department of Gender Affairs for over 5 years, was summarily terminated from his public service role shortly after announcing his candidacy for Constituency 11. During his August 2026 press conference, Premier Brantley responded directly to the brewing political controversy. Premier Brantley stated that he does not take kindly to any suggestion that his administration targets or fires individuals because of their political affiliations. Rather than a political move, Premier Brantley attributed Philip's termination strictly to documented job performance issues and gross misconduct. The Premier highlighted an internal July report tracking February to July, which allegedly recorded 8 unexcused absences, 10 sick days, 14 late arrivals, and 11 unauthorized office departures. Brantley revealed that Philip allegedly used official Department of Gender Affairs letterhead and logos without authorization to solicit private funds, including securing a donation of approximately $4,700 from a corporate entity.
5: We are aware that we have difficulties in the public service, but based on the six-month report that I alluded to, and to show the number of absences and sick days and unexcused delays and late arrivals, etc., you realize that throughout what we did was to try to ameliorate. That's why we had all these interventions. That is the case with every public servant, because our posture is to give people an opportunity to fix what the problem is. Not to simply discard people, but to fix what the problem is. And I dare say, Ms. Hewlett, that had those been the only problems, we probably would have continued to try. But when this issue came, and I remind you that this issue, we learned about it by happenstance. It was a conversation that somebody was having with the donors of this $4,700 that we discovered that this money had been donated to this program. We said, well, we don't know anything about that. That is when the fact that there was a private entity with the same name, that came to the fore. That entity had bank accounts, that came. We did not know a thing. There was no, based on the information provided by the ministry, no authorization, no permission, nothing of the nature. So it wasn't just an issue of the poor performance, which is clearly to the root of your question an important issue. It was, if you will, there was this further incident that then went to the very trust that the ministry could have. And therein lies the difficulty. And that is why I'm calling on all of our public servants really to conduct themselves responsibly and avoid engaging in activity that can lead to this.
4: Brantley encouraged Philip to make his termination letter public.
5: If it is that this candidate, who has now declared, wishes to continue to pretend that this was somehow political victimization, then I call on him to publish his letter of termination and let the public see, and let the Nivision public make a determination as to whether or not the findings, based on what is documented, were such as to rise to a level that this individual, not only in government, but in any organization, would be terminated. That really is the debate that I would like to invite, and I want our people to move away from this notion about people being terminated for their politics. Like I said, we have a plenty of NRP activists in government. Plenty of them. We have never seen it fit or necessary to terminate anybody. Our record is there, and I believe anybody could assess that record. A lot of the allegations against my government about victimization, we say, where is it? Show us. Because there have been other instances where people have been told, don't come back to the office. We haven't suspended anybody. We haven't terminated anybody. There's nobody who's at home sitting down because of their politics. We have simply not done that. And while some have seen it as a weakness on my part, I actually pride myself that there's nobody out there who claim that we have victimized them in any way, shape, or form. The only thing that I've asked of our public servants, please come to work and do your job. That's it. And it's no different here in this situation.
4: The Premier indicated that he had no information on whether any recourse other than the termination would come to fruition.
5: I can't say what will happen at this point. I think that will have to be a decision that is made by the ministry and the department as to whether, having terminated this worker, there's a need for anything further. I am advised that at least one donor that we're aware of has asked for their money back. That much I'm advised. I can't, beyond that, I can't go any further.
4: While the NRP and opposition figures pointed to the timeline as evidence of an attack on public servants who opposed the sitting government, Mario Philip himself took a measured approach in his public statement. He voiced broader systemic concerns regarding employment security in the public sector, but specifically urged his supporters not to retaliate with anger or personal attacks against the decision makers. Tropical storm Dali has weakened into an open tropical wave, meaning it is no longer an organized tropical cyclone. However, its remnants are moving quickly toward the Leeward Islands and will begin bringing inclement weather to St. Kitts and Nevis starting late Saturday through Sunday. The Antigua and Barbuda Meteorological Service has noted that the overall risk level for severe winds is low, but the system's moisture will still deliver noticeable impacts. The National Emergency Management Agency, NEMA, in St. Kitts warned citizens and residents to avoid parking in waterways and guts due to the expected weekend weather conditions. The primary concern is heavy downpours. While much of the rain will be beneficial to recent dry conditions across the Caribbean, locally heavy downpours could lead to isolated flash flooding, especially in hilly or higher terrain. While sustained tropical storm force winds are no longer anticipated, the tropical wave is expected to trigger gusty squalls ranging from 25 to 40 miles per hour during heavier showers. showers. Seas will become increasingly rough and hazardous as the remnants cross the island chain. Small craft operators and swimmers should exercise extreme caution. There are currently no coastal tropical storm watches or warnings in effect for St. Kitts and Nevis. Residents are encouraged to monitor local channels for updates and keep an eye on changing sky conditions over the weekend.
6: A trust established more than two decades ago to preserve and promote the legacy of historian and nation builder Lloyd Matheson has been officially revived. The D. Lloyd Matheson Trust was established in 2002, but after a period of inactivity, it is now being brought back under the auspices of the Brimstone Hill Fortress National Park Society. The revival was announced on August 24th during a launch at the Society's office in Taylor's Range. Chairman of the Trust, Michael Morton, says the decision to reactivate the organization is about returning to its original purpose.
7: The purposes of the Trust are A, to recognize the outstanding contribution of the late D. Lloyd Matheson, CBE, in particular in the fields of education, history, conservation, and cultural preservation and development of these areas of endeavor.
6: The Trust will support work in several key, including historical research, documentation, writing, and publishing, education, and culture. It will also provide grants to nonprofit organizations, as well as individuals and artists working in areas such as cultural preservation, photography, dance, and writing. Another major feature will be a triennial awards recognizing individuals who have made outstanding contributions in these areas. And for students and educational institutions, the Trust is also expected to provide another avenue of financial support. Percy Handy, manager of Brimstone Hill Fortress Society, says education will be a major part of the Trust's work.
8: So education forms a big part of the trust of the trust. Upon suitable application to the trust, financial awards may be made to individuals, educational institutions, and non-government organizations. And that award is a maximum of about $10,000.
6: The trust revival comes at a time when there is growing emphasis on preserving the Federation's history and ensuring that younger generations remain connected to its cultural heritage through its grant research support and recognition programs. The Trust is expected to assist individuals and organizations working to document, preserve, and promote the history and culture of St. Kitts and Nevis.
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4: in Guyana, Win MP accuses government of using police against opposition, News Source Guyana reports.
9: Member of Parliament for the Win Party, Natasha Singh, and her husband have been instructed to report to the Diamond Police Station next Tuesday, as the police continue investigations into the firearm and ammunition found in their possession earlier this week at Friendship on the east bank of Demerara. MP Singh today told News Source that she and her husband were placed on a $200,000 bail each for possession of a firearm and ammunition without a license. However, no court date has been set. MP Singh and her husband were instructed to report to Diamond Police Station today and again next Tuesday. On Wednesday, a bag containing a 9mm pistol, along with a magazine containing 12 live rounds of ammunition, were found in the trunk of a car belonging to MP Singh and her husband. A copy of the firearm license issued to MP Dawn Hastings Williams was also found in that bag. But the husband and wife were arrested and escorted to the Farmhurst Selling Police Station, where they were placed into custody. In a Facebook statement today, MP Singh accused the governing party of weaponizing the Ghana police force to victimize and intimidate its political opponents.
10: The political intimidation is maximum. It is maximum in this country.
9: She said unlike the other opposition parties, the Win Party is constantly targeted and harassed by the government for the use of agents of the state.
10: It is overbearing. That's something Guyanese understand. It is overbearing, Guyana. What the PPP is doing to Win members of parliament and separate them, because I ain't see that do the PNC nothing. Awaiting. It is overbearing the intimidation, the victimization, the marginalization, the discrimination. It is overbearing.
9: And the highly emotional MP Singh accused the president of being an oppressor. Singh was among members of parliament from her party on the Go Fast boat on Tuesday night when that boat was intercepted by members of the Coast Guard and the police. According to the police, at around 9:50, Joint Services ranks observed the boat proceeding along the Demerara River. The boat was intercepted at a Friendship Wharf.
4: Venezuela vows to rebuild stronger through recovery and new Caribbean partnerships. DBS St. Lucia has that story.
11: From January to June of 2026, Venezuela faced political strife, foreign military intervention, and natural disasters that placed significant pressure on its economy. But through it all, the people of the Bolivarian Republic of Venezuela has remained resilient and hopeful, determined to rise above the challenges. The Venezuelan ambassador to St. Lucia, Her Excellency Laif Escalona, provided an update on recovery efforts following the June 24th earthquake, while highlighting the unwavering support from the region, a show of Caribbean solidarity during a difficult period.
12: The acting president, Delcy Rodriguez, and the prime minister, Mia Motley, didn't just sign a joint declaration. They published the first joint commission between Venezuela and Barbados with concrete projects already defined in areas like energy, agriculture, culture, education, tourism, and air and maritime transport.
11: The ambassador says the support received from neighboring countries demonstrates the strength of regional solidarity while Venezuela continues its efforts to recover and rebuild. The August 24th visit of Barbadian Prime Minister Mia Motley to Venezuela marked another significant milestone. A bilateral agreement was signed between the two countries, further strengthening ties between Venezuela and the English-speaking Caribbean. Escalona says she is particularly looking forward to the benefits of the partnership, including a teacher exchange program that will allow Venezuelans and Barbadians to learn more about each other's cultures and experiences. She also expressed gratitude for the efforts of acting President Delcy Rodriguez, who assumed leadership at a particularly difficult time in the country's affairs.
12: The country has moved from a phase of open military aggression towards a process of negotiation, economic resilience, and institutional reconstruction. The health system treated nearly 20,000 patients. More than 25,000 Venezuelans were sheltered in comprehensive care camps. International cooperation was activated.
11: Escalona also thanked Venezuelans for their tireless service during this difficult period, as many continue to mourn the loss of loved ones while contributing to the rebuilding efforts. Healthcare mobilization, infrastructure damage assessment, food security, and housing remain among the country's top priorities as Venezuela works to restore stability and revive its economy. Last month's oil production figures were also highlighted, with petroleum remaining a critical resource for the country's economic recovery.
12: The earthquake made more urgent a task we were already committed to: electricity, water, health, schools, and roads. It's important to let you know also that the oil production surpasses 1,230,000 barrels per day, the highest level since February 2019.
11: Prime Minister Mia Motley was also given a tour of the hospital gifted to the people of Venezuela on July 22nd. During the visit, she met with staff and patients whose lives have been impacted by the gesture. She also visited the city circuit and areas being considered for future construction projects, with education and the restoration of public services identified as key pillars of the bilateral agreement. For now, the people of Venezuela remain hopeful that life will gradually return to normal, one step and one rebuilding effort at a time. For the DBS News World, Manasseh Stanislaus reporting.
3: We now bring you these international reports.
13: An Israeli attack in central Gaza has killed at least one Palestinian. This happened east of Deir el-Balah. While in southern Gaza, several people were injured in an Israeli airstrike that targeted a group of civilians in Khan Yunis. More than 1,280 Palestinians have been killed in Gaza since the ceasefire took effect in October. Hani Mahmoud, you're joining us from Gaza City. As we are reporting, there's no let-up in the Israeli strikes on different parts of Gaza. Tell us about the latest strikes and their aftermath.
14: In each passing day, people here believe that there isn't a ceasefire, in fact, and the genocide never truly ended at all, with violations by the Israeli military on a daily basis, the drone strikes, the heavy artillery, the heavy machine guns that targeted areas near the adjacent part of the yellow line here in eastern part of the Gaza Strip. In 24 hours, six Palestinians have been confirmed killed. UNICEF just issued a report talking about five children that were killed in the past 4 days, including the many other violations and attack that happens day and night. Five of those six killed were yesterday. Three of them were farmers in Al-Qarara in the city of Khan Yunis, and the attack just happened earlier today. Just another farmer in the eastern part of Deir el-Balah city. Just to remind our viewer, farmers here are very desperate. They don't have enough space where they can farm. Only 3% of the farming land across the Gaza Strip just remain, and it's very hard with the lack of equipment, the lack of seeds, and the lack of safety for these farmers. So when they do get to their farmland, there is a risk involved in that, but they have to eat. They are forced to do this in order to feed their families and keep surviving and moving forward. These attacks happen across the Gaza Strip, and the situations remain deeply concerning, and each explosion just translates automatically on the ground into more fear, more panic, more displacement, and a possibility of losing a loved one. Particularly when we think of these attacks, they happen in unpredictable manners. In a minute, you see drones hovering across the strip, and just the next minute, missiles started to drop on people. The attack happened the other day here in the proximity of this area, where a drone was hovering at a very low level and then targeted a tent in one of the displacement camps in this area. Meanwhile, the healthcare system still battling amid severe shortages of medical supplies and necessary equipment inside the hospital, as well as the usual scene of every morning, people queuing for bread and water, is still the dominating scene across the Gaza City or the Strip or wherever people have been gathered and crammed in displacement camps.
13: At least 27 people have been killed and more than 40 injured in a Russian attack on the Kyiv region. The strikes targeted warehouses in Bucha district. The local governor says fires then spread to residential areas. It follows further attacks across Ukraine that killed at least one person. And in Russia, at least three people have been killed and nine injured in a Ukrainian strike in the Belgorod region. An attack was also reported in the Rostov region. The strikes from both sides are the latest in an escalating war for aerial attrition that has targeted logistics sites and populated areas. Audrey McAlpine, you're joining us from the Ukrainian capital, Kyiv, to tell us what you're hearing about the most recent attacks on Ukraine.
15: Well, a fairly significant strike that took place overnight on what President Zelensky said was an ammunition depot outside of Kyiv. As we understand, the highways leading up to this town all closed, missile debris still scattered around the surrounding area. Our team here spoke to people who live in that town who said they drove through the streets seeing bodies scattered really everywhere. Just to give you an idea, there was the initial impact from the drones hitting this ammunition depot, and then subsequent explosions from that ammunition combusting. This isn't the first time something like this has happened. Earlier this summer, another ammunition depot hit in Vishneve, causing a similar explosions. Officials here saying that an investigation will be launched into, firstly, of course, how this site was targeted, and of course, the high casualty rates surrounding it, at least 27 people dead, a lot of that believed to be because as rescue workers came to the scene, yet more that second explosion or subsequent explosions rather occurred, which then killed those rescuers. So it is really the top story here in the capital and in Ukraine at the moment, this factory that exploded. But it comes after many attacks that have been taking place over the last several days here in Ukraine, with a huge uptick in drones in particular.
13: Audrey, at the same time, we understand that Ukraine has also struck Russia's Belgorod region, right? What more are we learning about that?
15: Well, Belgorod, it's a border region with Ukraine. It's one that comes under frequent Ukrainian attack. Regions like Kursk, regions like Belgorod, Ukraine uses its drones to target what it says to be military sites within those regions. But with the real, you know, focus that we can see here, you mentioned earlier, escalating aerial war. And here in Ukraine, we're seeing a lot of, for example, Russian jet-powered drones. Over the last 3 days, it seems the war has really been escalating here in the skies. Earlier this summer, you know, we marked a lot of the ships and things like that in the Black Sea. But now it seems every few months this war seems to change. And it's now once again returning to the skies. Here in Kyiv, for example, the last 3 days have been marked by endless air raid sirens. On Thursday alone, 13 sirens in the span of 24 hours, the most of the entire war, really disrupting daily life here, for example. Every time those air raid sirens sound, people, schools stop, work stops, people have to go to the shelters, businesses stop. So it's really just underscoring how much this is impacting civilian life. And that's been the goal also by Ukraine to Russia, to have everyday civilians feeling the effects of the war. And that's certainly come back around here in Ukraine with this uptick in drone warfare and in that fight, like I said earlier, going increasingly towards the skies over both of these countries.
16: Nasser Beydoun's father came to Michigan in 1969 chasing the American dream. He spent decades on the assembly line at Ford in Detroit, saving enough to build this dream home in his hometown of Bint Ishbel in southern Lebanon.
17: He saves for 30 years. He didn't spend lavishly.
16: The house survived years of conflict until this April.
17: A few days later, I saw the next satellite image, and the house was gone.
16: Nasser alleges Israeli forces destroyed it days after a ceasefire between Israel and Lebanon without proper justification.
18: It's a systematic, indiscriminate campaign of bombings on entire neighborhoods throughout South Lebanon.
16: Sam Beydoun says his family home in the same village was also leveled. Both men, along with several other Lebanese-American citizens and the Arab-American Civil Rights League, are suing Secretary of State Marco Rubio and three U.S. defense contractors, Boeing, Lockheed Martin, and Caterpillar. The lawsuit argues their support for Israel in funds, weapons, and equipment is violating the Leahy Law, which restricts U.S. assistance to foreign militaries implicated in gross human rights violations.
18: These are properties that are owned by United States citizens. I mean, you know, and you beg the question, as American citizens, don't we have the right to protect our properties, you know, in Lebanon, overseas?
17: We have an obligation as a nation not to supply the arms to that country.
16: Israel is accused of violating international humanitarian law in Lebanon, killing more than 4,000 people this year, including healthcare workers and children. Amnesty International says more than 10,000 structures have been damaged or destroyed since late 2024. Many outside of active combat zones. In June, President Donald Trump acknowledged Israel's indiscriminate use of force.
19: We have a little dispute over Lebanon. I say you can do a little softer touch, baby.
16: The three American companies are accused of providing billions of dollars worth of bombs, aircraft, rockets, guns, engines, and bulldozers to Israel. The lawsuit says the Leahy Law is being enforced against other countries, but not Israel.
17: We would not stand for what the Israelis do. You know, if it was any other country, why the Israelis?
16: Lockheed Martin and Caterpillar declined to comment, citing the pending litigation. Meanwhile, Nasser's father has been back in Michigan. At 90 years old, he's unaware that his life's work has been destroyed.
17: We haven't told him that the house was destroyed. We just told him that, you know, hey, you know, it was damaged like all the other houses in the village, because it would kill him. Because of my dad, I'm going to rebuild that house.
20: The lawsuit was filed at this federal courthouse in Detroit. This area has the highest concentration of Lebanese Americans in the country. Now, we did reach out to the State Department for comment. A spokesperson says they do not provide a statement on ongoing or pending litigation. Matthew Torres, Al Jazeera, Detroit, Michigan.
21: A landscape forged by industry, its coastal reach helping to turn this corner of northeast England into an industrial powerhouse. Middlesbrough was once at its heart, its iron and steel works providing infrastructure around the world.

0: world. Today, those industries are no more. What remains are deep economic and social scars.
1: This is where I've lived for 4 weeks, London.
0: Michael Marshall has been living in a tent on the streets, caught in a cycle of drug addiction, but trying to find a way out.
1: I smoke crack cocaine every single day, and I see mental health on a Tuesday. I have 4 appointments a week, and not one of them could help me. They've left me on the streets, man, for 4 weeks, man.
0: Just after we spoke to Michael, he managed to secure a way into rehab with the help of an old friend, Chris. Chris was an addict himself who had overdosed and survived. He showed us how to administer the anti-overdose kit. What rescued him was this drug, naloxone. And it is part of a life-saving kit that is carried by street wardens in Middlesbrough to help those who are struggling with addiction.
2: I don't know, I think the more that people come together and start doing, and more awareness that's raised around people using drugs and the more help that's given, I think, I hope that it starts getting a lot better and it eradicates it. I don't think it could get any better anywhere at the minute.
0: Chris's story is not unique here. Middlesbrough has some of the highest numbers of drug-related deaths in the country. It is also one of the most underserved communities in England, and poverty is increasing, as is crime. So the government has proposed a solution, greater local control.
3: Andy Burnham has promised to devolve powers to coastal towns such as this one to reimagine themselves for the 21st century. But that may be easier said than done, given how much has been lost to deindustrialisation. So the Prime Minister's plan is ambitious, but people here are really wondering whether it can actually confront the problems that they're facing.
0: For drug awareness campaigner George Charlton, that challenge is measured in lives and the chances people are given to turn them around.
4: I think what we find with places like Middlesbrough is there's a lot of deprivation here. There's lots of industry here. There's lots of people who are kind of struggling, man, in lots of ways.
0: Reviving coastal towns with deeply entrenched problems is one hurdle, and that starts with helping the communities that gave them life. Sonia Gallego, Al Jazeera, Teesside, UK.
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6: Nevis Premier responds to claims of political victimization following a dismissal of public servant. NEMA warns of tropical wave impact expected over the weekend. D. Lloyd Matheson Trust revived to support education, history and cultural development. In Guyana, Win MP accuses government of using police against opposition. Venezuela vows to rebuild stronger through recovery and new Caribbean partnerships. Internationally, Israeli strikes continue in Gaza despite ceasefire.
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1: Welcome to the WinFM 98.9's Sports News, sponsored by Island Bakeries and presented by Troy Beef Mills. The place is still very hot, so I'm appealing to all and sundry to drink plenty fluids, drink plenty water. Don't forget your family, don't forget the elderly. Please ensure that they are properly hydrated. They drink plenty fluids. Don't forget your pets, your animals. They too need water. Please observe the traffic signs. Please observe the speed limits. Also, don't drive too close behind vehicles that are in front of you. Just in case they brake abruptly, you could come to a comfortable stop without any accident happening. We are serving off on the local scene with table tennis, visiting the St. Kitts and Nevis Table Tennis Association. The St. Kitts and Nevis Table Tennis Association held two sets of one-week camps here in the summer in St. Kitts. The first camp that was held in Nevis from Monday 17th to Friday 21st, August. That was held at the El Comida Willett Park in Charlestown. It was organized by the St. Kitts and Nevis Table Tennis Association in collaboration with the St. Kitts and Nevis Olympic Committee, the SKNOC, the National Secretariat for Human Security and Well-being, as well as the Nevis Sports Department. That was the most successful camp the SKNTTA has held in Nevis to date. There were some 7 students attending. Yes, you may say 7, that's a small amount. However, it is the most students we have had attending. So the number continues to go. So that is telling us that at the SKNTTA, something good is happening, something akip in Nevis. We thank the SKNOC, the National Secretariat for Human Security and Well-being, and the Nevis Sports Department for ensuring that this camp happened, but it was also successful. The camp moved to St. Kitts from Monday 24th to Friday 28th August at the St. Paul's Community Center. Some 29 students attended, and the average attendance every day was 25 persons. This too has been the most successful camp held by the SKNTTA here in St. Kitts. Previously, the most students attended was 24, so we have had an increase of some 5 or so students. So that is telling us also that the SKNTTA is doing something wonderful here in St. Kitts. And when you look at it, doing something wonderful in the Federation of St. Kitts and Nevis. This camp, again organized by the SKNTTA, and it was held in collaboration with the St. Kitts and the Nevis Olympic Committee, the SKNOC, the National Secretariat for Human Security and Well-being, as well as the St. Kitts Sports Department. The SKNTTA thanks all parents in St. Kitts and in Nevis for sending out your children to these camps. We really appreciate it at the SKNTTA. And of course, we have to thank the St. Kitts and Nevis Olympic Committee, the SKNOC, the National Secretariat for Human Security and Well-being, the Department of Sports in St. Kitts, and the Department of Sports here in Nevis. We also must thank KFC and Apple Cider for coming on board and contributing to the development and the success of the camp. We say very much thank you, big, very big thank you to all these entities that contributed. We thank the coaches, the administrators. Some parents were actually present, so the SKNTTA thanks them as well for being there. Thank the committee for the use of the El Comida Willett Park and community services for the use of the St. Paul's Community Center. The SKNTTA, their calendar for the balance of 2026, will see them hosting a national championship down in October. Then there will be training of the national team. that will be going off to the OECS Championships in St. Lucia from Friday, December the 11th to Monday, December 13th. The team will leave St. Kitts on Thursday the 10th and return on Friday the 14th. However, during that period after the national championships, the team will be in training for about 5 weeks before they go. There's also going to be the AGM of the SKNTTA happening later in the year. Again, a very big thank you to all the entities that made both camps, the summer camp in Nevis and that in St. Kitts, possible and very successful. We are now bouncing over to the regional scene, visiting the Republic Bank CPL. CPL, again, historic for three reasons. One, it is the first time matches were played in St. Vincent and the Grenadines at the Annesville playing field. Two, it's the first time that a country not having a team in the CPL is hosting some CPL matches. We're talking about St. Vincent and the Grenadines. And three, it is the first time there are seven teams in the competition. Previously, there were six teams. Jamaica Talawas, Barbados, Tridents, Guyana Amazon Warriors, the St. Lucia Kings, the St. Kitts and the Nevis Patriots, and Trinbago Knight Riders. However, the Jamaican Talawas, they took a break and they were not participating for a few years, and then the Antigua and Barbuda Falcons replaced them. However, after a sabbatical of a few years, the Jamaicans, they felt they needed to be back in the thick of things, so they went through the application process, the bargaining unit and the bargaining negotiations, what have you, and they were given the green light to enter. So they are back as the Jamaican Kingsmen. And the tournament that started on Friday, August 7th, will see 35 matches happening in the regular season, the round robin. That's going to end on Sunday, September 13th. Come Wednesday, September 16th, which is National Heroes Day here in the Federation of St. Kitts and Nevis, the Eliminator will happen, and that will be at Kensington over in Bridgetown, Barbados. Thursday, 17th, we'll see the first of two qualifiers, also at Kensington Oval, Bridgetown, Barbados. Friday the 18th, we'll see the second and final qualifier at Kensington Oval, Bridgetown, Barbados. And the final will be match number 39, will be on Sunday, September 20th, at the Kensington Oval in Bridgetown, Barbados. Now, the matches are now being played. They came here to St. Kitts. And four matches will be played starting on Thursday, 27th. And that wasn't a good day. That wasn't a good time for the St. Kitts and Nevis Patriots. That was match number 18. And they hosted the Jamaican Kingsmen. The St. Kitts and Nevis Patriots won the toss. And they decided to bowl first. They decided to tell the Kingsmen to bat. And that has been something that has been happening. Most teams these days are winning the toss and fielding first. Perhaps they prefer to have an idea of what target they'll need to win the match, as opposed to going in, batting first, and setting the target for the team to chase. However, it didn't prove to be a good decision. Why? Because the Jamaican Kingsmen, they were 187 for two from their 20 overs, needing to get to 188. The St. Kitts and Nevis Patriots were 171 for six from 20 overs. The match was like a pendulum going to and fro. At one point, the St. Kitts and Nevis Patriots, they were completely out of it. Then they came back. Then Parsons thought they would have gotten there, but eventually they didn't. The batting for the Jamaica Kingsmen saw Saim Ayoub batting at number three, getting a century, and from just 58 balls. He was 102 from 58 balls with a whooping 6 fours and a massive 8 sixes. And this is the second or third century for this CPL so far. The highest score behind him was 25. there were five extras. The bowling for the St. Kitts and the Nevis Patriots saw three of the five bowlers getting twofers. Nassim Shah opening the bowling, Wanindu Hasaranga first change, and Obed McCoy second change. All three of them picked up two wickets. When the St. Kitts and the Nevis Patriots batted, Andrew Fletcher, the wicketkeeper, batting one down at number three. He was going good. He was looking great guns. But then he was out. He was 55 from 38 balls with four fours and three sixes. Jason Holder, the captain, batting at six. He was 34 from 23 balls, three fours, two sixes. And Dasum Shanaka, he ran out of balls. He ran out of overs. He came 35, not out from 18 balls, 1-4, 1-6. There were 14 extras. Local homeboy, Mikhail Louis, batting at 5. He only contributed 9 from 14 balls, much to the dismay of the local fans, and he struck 1-4. Persons have been arguing for Mikhail to not only get games, but bat higher up the order as an opener in West Indies Test cricket. He opened when, in his debut, he faced the fastest ball of that period from the English paceman Woods. And however, he hasn't been able to convince anybody for him to bat number one, number two, even number three. But I would advise Louis, any opportunity he gets, wherever he bats, go in and do two things. One, come not out. And two, try and score a half century in the first instance and a second and a century in the second instance. The bowling for the Jamaican Kingsmen, that had four of the seven bowlers picking up wickets. Jediah Blades, the opener, one of two persons along with Hunan Shah, first change to get two wickets. And Saim Ayoub showing his versatility, coming back, opening the bowling. He picked up a wicket along with Kimo Paul, the second change. So that was a game. It was raining sixes at a point when the skipper, Jason Holder, was batting. Once he got out, that was the end of that. Friday, August 28th, we'll see the Trinbago Knight Riders hosting the Barbados Tridents in match number 19 at the Queen's Park Oval in Port of Spain. That match begins at 8 p.m. On Saturday, August 29th, Trinbago Knight Riders will again host the Jamaican Kingsmen at 7 p.m. That is match number 20. On Sunday, August 30th, St. Kitts and the Nevis Patriots will be facing Antigua and Barbuda Falcons at 7 p.m. at Warner Park in their second of four matches here at Bastia. And that is match number 21. The third match will be Tuesday, September 1st, match number 23, when they will tackle the Barbados Tridents at 7 p.m. And then the final match, the last of four matches, will take place on Thursday, September 3rd at Warner Park at 7 p.m. when they will lock horns with the St. Lucia Kings. That is match number 35. The St. Kitts and Nevis Patriots, they are resting comfortably in the cellar position. They've played five matches, won one, lost four. They are the second of two teams on 2 points. Trinbago Knight Riders, they are sixth, playing four, winning one, losing three, also on 2 points. The Knight Riders is net run rate, negative 0.613, while that of St. Kitts and Nevis Patriots, minus 0.738. They are, well, in the middle, just above Barbados Tridents, on 4 points from in fifth, winning two, losing one of their three matches. They are on 4 points. Two teams on 6 points. Jamaica Knight Riders in fourth, playing seven matches so far, one of three teams, winning three, losing four. They have 6 points. The Guyana Amazon Warriors in third, playing three, winning all three. They have a perfect record, so they are on 6 points as well. Better run, net run rate by far than the Jamaica Kingsmen. The Warriors, their net run rate is plus 2.991, while that for Jamaica is plus 0.005. Third, Antigua and Barbuda Falcons playing 7 matches, winning 4, losing 3. They are on 8 points. Same as the St. Lucia Kings on 8, playing 7, winning 4, losing 3. But obviously, St. Lucia Kings ahead on a better net run rate. So congratulations to all the winners. It isn't over as yet. A lot of cricket to play, but teams got to start winning and winning more consistently. This is a very hot part of the year, and it is necessary for you to be properly hydrated. Drink plenty fluids, especially water. And please ensure that your family, your relatives, they are all properly hydrated, especially the elderly. They may not be inclined to feel thirsty. They may not be inclined to want water, but please ensure that they are properly hydrated. Don't forget your pets. Don't forget your animals. They need water too. And again, please don't drink and drive. If you're drinking, don't drive. If you're driving, don't drink, because the life you save or the life you take may very well be your own and or your loved ones. You have to drive to arrive alive. Please be patient, or else you may become a patient. Please be courteous on the road. Extend courtesy to other road users, other motorists, pedestrians who are crossing, or pedestrians who are at the side of the road waiting to cross. And to you athletes, I'm appealing to all athletes, please stay away from drugs. Stay away from alcohol. 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It was my pleasure bringing the sports news to you, and I invite you to tune in again next time when you'll hear more local, regional, and international sports right here on WinFM 98.9. As I leave, I admonish you to always be positive in your words, in your thoughts, and in your actions. 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

0: Grace and peace to everyone, and welcome to another edition of Escape for Thy Life radio broadcast, brought to you by the Thusia Seventh-day Adventist Church. I'm Sister Anissa Batiste. Today's topic is called Jesus Christ, Our Lord and Savior. Jesus Christ, Our Lord and Savior. Take a listen.
1: Good day. This is Brother Medina for Thusia Seventh-day Adventist, and please, let us start with a word of prayer. Gracious, loving Father, please be with us and give us grace to serve you in spirit and in truth, to present what is necessary for your glory's sake, for our salvation's sake, in Jesus' holy name. Amen. Well, today, the name of our topic is Jesus Christ, our Lord and Savior. Notice this, Jesus Christ, our Yahweh and Savior. That is what our topic is today. Now, why this topic? It is because so many falsehoods have been presented over the years that people do not understand why that particular phrase is there in the Bible. The phrase has been whittled down to mere information given that Jesus Christ is Lord. Also, the grave importance of the meaning of that phrase has been lost sight of for centuries. And now, we are proposing to bring it back as it really supposed to be used to help us all. Yes, my dear people. So many things in the Bible have been lost sight of. So many concepts have deteriorated under the weight of satanic insinuations and anti-faith or false knowledge that these truths need to be rescued from great deceptions such as Satan has for all of us. Yes, my dear people. So, the phrase is Jesus Christ, our Lord and Savior. Now, if we were to say it in Hebrew, we will be saying Yahshua Messiah. Notice this, Jesus Christ, Yahshua, Messiah, our Yahweh and Savior. Did you see that? So the phrase implies Yahshua, Messiah, or Jesus, the Messiah, our Yahweh and Savior. Yes, my dear people. However, the word Lord as an English word does not convey the real meaning of the scripture. It is Jesus Christ, our Yahweh and Savior, but not a watered-down view of just a Lord over a certain amount of people. A Lord who has authority over a certain amount of people. No. Jesus is absolutely Yahweh. And let me show you how this is all about from Scripture. In the Bible, in the book of John, in John chapter 8 and verse 24, Jesus is saying, quote, "Except ye believe that I am, ye shall die in your sins." End of quote. Did you see that? Now, this is the actual Greek text. "Except ye believe that I am, ye shall die in your sins." What is Jesus saying? Jesus is saying, you must believe that he is the I am, or you will die in your sins. That's right. You have to believe that he is the I am, or you will die in your sins. That's what he's saying. In another place, in chapter 8, Jesus said, I quote, "Before Abraham was, I am." Did you see that? "Before Abraham was, I am." And then the Jews took up stones to stone him, because to them he made himself God. Yes, my dear people. So the phrase "I am" meant that Jesus was God. Yes, my dear people. So when he said "before Abraham was, I am," and when he said "except you believe that I am, you shall die in your sins," Jesus was claiming the title of the I am. That's right. But if you go to Exodus chapter 3, you would see who the I am is. Yes, my dear people. Remember when Moses reported to God, in other words, he saw a burning bush. Moses saw a burning bush. He went to investigate the bush because the fire was not consuming it. And then he heard a voice out of the burning bush. It was God speaking with him. Yes, my dear people. And when Moses continued his conversation with God, he said, "When I go to the children of Israel, who shall I tell them sent me unto them?" God answered and said, "I am that I am sent me, Moses, unto you." That's right. He identified himself as the I am. And even more, he even continued and say that he, the I am, was speaking to Moses. So he continued saying that he was I am. And then Yahweh came into the picture. Let me quote for you. When Moses spoke to God, God said unto Moses that his name was Yahweh. He identified himself as Yahweh, God of Abraham, Isaac, and Jacob. And then he says, "That is my memorial name unto all generations. This is my name forever, and my memorial unto all generations." So, we were to understand that in Exodus 3:15, God's name, his memorial name, that he would be known as for all eternity, was Yahweh. So the I am was Yahweh. And the word Yahweh actually meant I am. Yes, my dear people. So when God said that he was I am. He meant he was Yahweh. And he said, that is my memorial name unto all generations. We are a generation now today. That is his name even to our generation. That's right. Yes, my dear people. So when Jesus, in his time when he was upon the face of the earth, said that he was the I am, and that before Abraham was, I am, Jesus was in fact saying that he was Yahweh. Because I am is Yahweh. Yes, my dear people. So the I am was Yahweh. You've got to get that clear in your mind. When we are told in this phraseology that is in the New Testament in many places, when we are told that Jesus Christ, our Lord and Savior, or Yahshua, Messiah, our Yahweh and Savior, what do we mean? We clearly mean that Jesus is Yahweh. Yes, my dear people. Although Islam refused to believe that Jesus is God, here in the Bible, the Apostle John, who met Jesus, clearly tells us that Jesus, being the I am, is Yahweh. Yes, my dear people. And in many other places in the New Testament, Paul himself tells us that Jesus is Yahweh. That's right. So what are we to think? That it is absolutely important for you to understand that Jesus is Yahweh. Yes, my dear people. And then you ask me, why is it important? What is this all about? Well, you have to understand the nature of the rebellion that brought sin into God's universe. Yes, my dear people. Before there was a sinner, there were wonderful angels and beings in God's world. Then one being, the highest of all, Lucifer he was named, thought to himself that he was God with God. Yes, my dear people. In fact, he made it plain when he said, I will sit also upon the mount of the congregation in the sides of the north. That is God's throne. That is God's throne. And then he says, he will be above the heights of the clouds. Clouds symbolizes angels. So he will be above an angel. And then he ends in that raw statement, I will be like the Most High. End of quote. So the devil revolted. He rebelled. And the nature of rebellion, the first rebellion, was him claiming that he would be like the Most High. In other words, he would be God with God. And that was the nature of the rebellion. That's how sin started in God's universe. The chief of angels, Lucifer, in rebellion, wanted to be God with God. Yes, my dear people. Notice what he says. I will be like the Most High. So he wanted two Most Highs, as if that is possible. The very phrase Most High makes two Most Highs redundant. There could only be one Most High. But he said he wanted to be like the Most High. And that was the beginning of his sins. Yes, my dear people. But his sins did not just remain as his sins. Simply because when Eve fell under the temptation of the wicked one, what the devil told her was that in the day she eat of the fruit thereof, she shall be as God, knowing good and evil. Did you see that? So he qualified knowing good and evil and told her she would be as God, knowing good and evil. Now Eve could know good and evil. Adam could know good and evil, but they are not God. He could know good and evil as God knows good and evil, but they are not God. But what was told to Adam and Eve was a terrible delusion. Eve was told that she would be as God, knowing good and evil. Yes, my dear people. So here, in the first temptation, the first sinning of man, it inculcated man being God, as God. He told her, "Ye shall not surely die." Or according to the Hebrew text, "In dying, ye shall not surely die." Something would have happened to her, but the devil assured her it won't be death. But God knows that it will be as God. And that's what the devil told her. So the first sin was theological. It involved acts, doing acts that was transgression of the commands of God. It involved doing those acts of eating the fruit that was against the commands of God. But she had to have a belief before that. She had to have a belief first. And the belief she had first told her that she will be as God. Did you see that? So the first temptation of man, the first sinning of man, involved him being deified, or involved him seeking to be God, with God, just as Lucifer had his first transgression. Now, what does all this mean to us? It means, since sin started theological, and people today have all kinds of sins, whether it may be smoking a cigarette, or it may be cursing someone, or it may be stealing money, those sins do not appear theological. But basically, they are theological. And all Christians must learn this. The sin that seems to you as common and regular must instead be seen as transgression that is theological. If you see it as sinning that is theological, you get a better hold of what it means to be free from sinning. Yes, my dear people. So, it started off theologically. And obviously, it would continue theologically. So when the devil tempted Eve, and even when he himself did the first sinning, that was all theological. And since they were all theological, one would have to understand what is to be done to face sinning in its original sense, the right way. When you face sinning the right way, now you can handle it much, much more easier, so that it would be nothing to you. Yes, my dear people. And so, this study is meant to help you view sinning as nothing, because it started theologically. Yes, my dear people. So then, when we are told Jesus Christ, our Lord and Savior, a phrase used many times in the New Testament, we are being told Jesus, the Messiah, our Yahweh and Savior. That's what we're being told. That our identifies him with us, our Yahweh and Savior. In other words, Jesus is being identified with us as Yahweh and as Savior. That's right. So, what it would mean is that it is the best way to understand what happened when man sinned. Yes, my dear people. You see, Jesus is the I Am. The I Am is Yahweh. And that same Yahweh needs to be understood in the role that Jesus fulfilled. By the way, we can take a look at us. He says, I am the light of the world. The word I am there is the same ego imiai as used before Abraham was I am. Jesus is showing that he is the light. God is showing he is the light. Yes, my dear people. So that you can understand that when he said, I am the bread of life, the I am there is the same ego imiai. I am the bread of life. It clearly shows that he, Jesus, we have to spiritually eat to have life in us. That's right. We must spiritually eat him to have life in us. Yes, my dear people. And this is what we are being told. In various statements Jesus made, he showed certain truths that, when interpreted, helps us to understand what he meant when he said, I am. For instance, when he said, I am the light of the world, what did he mean? The I am is the light of the world. So everyone in the world must learn the I am, who is the light of the world. So, whoever it may be, They may not use the word Jesus, but as long as you understand that the I Am is the light of the world, the light you should get, the light every single person should get, it makes a whole lot of difference with regards to dealing with sinning. Yes, my dear people. And this is the reason why, when it is said to all of us that Jesus Christ, our Yahweh and Savior, we are being told that Jesus Christ is our Yahweh of light and Savior. And since ye shall know the truth, and the truth shall make you free, light is truth. And when light, which is truth, comes to your mind, if you accept it, it really does make you free. So by this, Jesus was announcing his method of saviorship. So when he's our Yahweh and Savior, he's actually saying that I am the Savior, that I am the light that saves. Yes, my dear people, that's what he's saying. And only by understanding this special point can we be able to point out and see clearly why we should not be sinning. If, as we take it into consideration, that sinning started with denying the deity of Christ, then if you acknowledge the deity of Christ, three quarters of your problems solved. You have to accept the deity of Christ. In beginning was the Word, I'm quoting, and the Word was toward the God. That is the Greek text. Toward is an indicative word. In other words, it is pointing towards. So in beginning was the Word, and the Word was pointing towards the God, and God was the Word. That's how John begins. God was the Word. So the words of truth, the words of life, you know, or the word that is faith. We are being told that Jesus is that word. Yes, my dear people. And here is this important point. Watch, I quote Isaiah 53, verse 11. By his knowledge shall my righteous servant justify many, for he shall bear their iniquities. Forget about the last part for the while. By his knowledge shall my righteous servant justify many. Isn't it true that you are justified and justification makes the break from sinning to obedience? Yes, justification is how God makes us stop sinning to make us obedient. So, then justification is being saved. When you are justified, you're being saved. And if he says, by his knowledge shall my righteous servant justify many, then it clearly shows salvation is by justification, and that justification is given to us by the righteous servant Jesus. That justification. So that Jesus, in justifying us, saves us from sinning. So the actual means of being saved from sinning is having Jesus as your justification, the one who justifies you. But even more, it clearly shows the phrase, Yahshua, Messiah, our Yahweh and Savior. We are saved by Yahweh. We are saved by Yahweh. It is Yahweh that saves us. And then when we are told we are saved through the washing of regeneration, we are told that washing is by the water of the word. Therefore, the washing of regeneration is being justified by the word of God. And then the Bible tells us the Spirit is truth. That's right. So when you are justified by the word, you're justified by the truth. Obviously, you must receive the Holy Spirit. Did you see that? Clearly telling us that this whole issue of Jesus Christ, our Yahweh and Savior, is very important for all of us. But we have just only started here. This, what we have started here, is just only the beginning. We haven't really begun to touch that issue. Thank you very much for paying attention to these very important truths. And may God bless you. In Jesus' holy name, amen.

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Until our next program, may God bless you in Jesus' holy name.

0: ever hear Earthquake call and say, "Hello, Miss Lee, yes, it's me, Earthquake, I come in Tuesday around 10. No, sir. Earthquake does arrive unannounced, and when it come, it shake all sense and sensibility out of we. Remain calm, stay inside, and do the DCH. 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

0: never hear Earthquake call and say, "Hello, Miss Lee, yes, it's me, Earthquake, I come in Tuesday around 10. No, sir. Earthquake does arrive unannounced, and when it come, it shake all sense and sensibility out of we. Remain calm, stay inside, and do the DCH. Drop, hover, hold on. 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

0: ever hear Earthquake call and say, "Hello, Miss Lee, yes, it's me, Earthquake, I come in Tuesday around 10? No, sir. Earthquake does arrive unannounced, and when it come, it shake all sense and sensibility out of we. Remain calm, stay inside, and do the DCH. Drop, hover, hold on. Once the shaking starts, you know it's Earthquake. 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Don't run to the door, we are in the exit. 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Elevator, avoid that, because you might get in and poof, power gone, and you're stuck in that box without air. 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

0: ever hear Earthquake call and say, "Hello, Miss Lee, yes, it's me, Earthquake, I come in Tuesday around 10. No, sir. Earthquake does arrive unannounced, and when it come, it shake all sense and sensibility out of we. Remain calm, stay inside, and do the DCH. Drop, hover, hold on. 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

Welcome to another presentation of Vibrations. And today it's going to be a bit special. I'm going to be featuring songs of inspiration, Black Pride, and a whole lot of funky, funky soul. 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So keep it locked on, and I'll be dropping the good vibes on you. And we're starting with the queen of funky soul, none other than Sybille.

And like I said before, you're listening to the Queen of Funky Soul, Sybil. 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
0: 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And this is what you might call funky soul on a rap groove.

12 minutes moving away from the 10 o'clock hour and counting. The sound of Mr. PM Dawn. And this one entitled Looking Through Paper Eyes. And again, let me remind you, today's a bit special. It's all about black inspiration, black pride, and a whole lot of funky soul.

Now let me correct myself there. Looking through patient eyes, not paper eyes. My mistake there. Anyway, you know the show goes on. Here now, the son of Rena Roberts. This one entitled One Way Street.

This one is entitled Bad Beach Suite. And like I said, it's funky soul. Done by the queen herself, Sybille. 19 minutes moving away from the 10 o'clock hour and counting. My intention is to introduce you to and get you involved in all kind of good music, especially black people's music. Every artist you're going to hear in my playlist today is a Nubian. Or in other words, every artist on my playlist today is a black person. You hear me?

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2: Now here now. This one is a smash hit. Funky soul groove. Now this song has been done by numerous artists. And whoever does it, it sounds good. This version is Eric Bennett featuring Fate Evans.

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It speaks about a boy who's always up to some kind of mischief with a girl. Georgie Porgy, putting them pie, kissing the girls, making them sigh.

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Well, the upcoming song speaks to a particular individual who, when you look at that individual, he looks like a black person. But when he opens his mouth to speak, you can see he's in complete denial. Suffering from a deep sense of self-hatred. Now, this individual has made such an impact on us, the proud black people, that they even made a song on him. And if you're aware of the Nolan Wells case, you know this individual. So give this song a listen.

After 400 years of oppression, but babies, baby, got the same freedom. 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And when you listen to the established media, justice. All the spirit.

0: It's Sunday with the quintessential
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20 minutes moving up to the 11 o'clock hour. 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

0: just tuned in and you're wondering where you're at and what's happening, you're in tune to WinFM 98.9, downtown Bastyr. In the Federation of St. Kitts and Nevis, the Sands Complex to be precise, you're listening to Vibrations. Happens every Sunday from 10 until 2. Where we get here and bring you, where I get here and bring you,
1: still love me,
0: the better variety.

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And yes, this is a funky soul groove. This one entitled, Go On Now, Liberate Me, Set Me Free. And coming up next, a serious song that digs deeply into black inspiration and pride. One entitled, When God's Walk.

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2: 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And here we stand, and here we traverse, walking across the face of the earth, black,

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And we start this session with another one from the queen of funky soul, Sybil. This one entitled Lovely Day. And I'm going to pull this one up. I'm going to pull it up so that I can play the original. Now, oftentimes you've heard me speak about when I was young and some of the things I did in relation to music. This song, Lovely Day, holds a special place in my memory because it's one of the first songs I learned to play on the six-string acoustic guitar. I had already learned to play on the four-string quattro. But you know, as a young boy, I always wanted to elevate to the six-string because, hey, that is what I saw the stars playing. So I remember my mother, knowing that I was persistent in the music thing, because she tried her best. She tried to dissuade me from getting too deep into music. She tried everything, including trying to beat it out of me. But it didn't work. So here's what she did. One day I got home and I saw a six-string acoustic guitar. And she said she'd borrowed it from a friend. So here I was with my first six-string acoustic guitar. And I remember going across around Connery, around to the quarry. Those of you who live in Connery, you know where that is. It wasn't as it is now. The quarry was actually functioning, where people would go and do their daily pounding of stones, because that quarry was one of the major places across the island of St. Kitts and Nevis where people got their stone, different grade, for when they were building concrete structures. So I went across around to the quarry, sat down with my first six-string acoustic guitar, and I started learning to play this song, originally done by Miss Sybil Withers. So I'm going to play the original for you. Here's the original, the one that I actually learned, done by the late, great Miss Sybil Withers.

Gotta find a bit of inspiration. 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I'm not gonna let you push me down. I'm gonna weather this storm. Yeah. That's why I told you today is about songs of inspiration, black pride, and a whole lot of funky soul.

So for those of you younger folks who think you don't like old music, old music is inspiration for so many of the songs that you hear, and you think they're new songs, hey! Those young folks were listening to some of the old songs and giving it their own modern interpretation.

You know, you've often heard me say, if you're going to truly exist as an individual in a crazy mix-up world, the first thing you've got to do is find yourself. Do some introspection. Dig into who you are. The good, the bad, the in-between. And once you find yourself and truly accept who you are, then nothing and no one can dissuade you. Nothing and no one can deter you from achieving your goals and aspirations. So when you see me walking alone, know this, I'm never lonely. Because I fought the fight. I dug into myself, accepted who I was, and I feel good about me.

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This is deep. 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Hey, that is deep.

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1: You can buy my
0: bringing you the harsh reality, speaking the truth.
1: Inside my chest.
0: You know, often every Valentine, every Mother's Day, you see all the roses, the fruit baskets. But here's the question. Is that a true representation of love, or is that just wanting to be seen? You'd be surprised and amazed. The very same woman you saw get those roses and a fruit basket and had that big bright smile. You'd be surprised when you got into her home. On the very same evening, and saw the reality of how they live. And the next day when they step out of the door, there's that big smile, big pretense. But hear this. Ah, you can fool the world, but does it make any sense to fool yourself? So all you men out there, this is a woman saying, it's not about the bling.
1: Keep your white.
0: It's not about the roses. I'm not saying you don't do it. But if and when you do it, let it be sincere. Because I tell you, the women, they know when you're sincere. Speaking of which, here's the sound of Apache's Robin speaking about sending forget-me-not. Forget-me-nots. 27 minutes moving away from the 11 o'clock hour and counting.

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Oui, mon ami.

0: Well, I guess you didn't expect this.
1: For 40 years.
0: But hey, that's how I roll.
1: In the field.
0: Remember I told you.
1: Yes.
0: It's about inspiration.
1: Yes.
0: Black pride. And a whole lot of funky soul. So I'm going to pull this one from the top and come again to sound of singing Sandra.
1: Yet have I never
0: one entitled
1: no, no, no, no.
0: All For You.
1: For truth.

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0: The Santa Maria, she says she tried to move past the past, but it moves with her. And what she learned was, hey, don't try to run from your past. Accept it.
1: I still fall for the man.
0: And when you accept the past and the fact that it moves with you, you can chart the future. But when you don't accept it, you're living in denial.
2: The quintessential one, playing hit after hit after hit.
0: Ten minutes moving up to the 12 o'clock hour and counting. Here's another one from PM Dawn. This one entitled Paper Doll.

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0: Okay, I'm going to take a bit of a commercial break. 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
3: 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Now here's what I want you to do for me. 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Not only to the music. 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

music evolve. Because you're listening to Leo. Funk. 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Aquarius. 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Funk. But if you listen a little deeper, a little deeper, in the music, you can hear that soul. You can hear it. So that means the funk

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Or you can say the soul has a lot of funk. Anyway, you want to twist it and turn it. And this is how music evolved. Because if you listen carefully, you can hear the jazz in the funk. If you listen carefully, you can hear the blues in the funk. If you listen carefully, you can hear

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Houston. The key is to listen to it and give it your own interpretation. Yeah, it's all about the interpretation. Now let me give you a little bit of a history on black music. When they enslaved our foreparents and brought them over here to the Americas, we brought the African beats with us. But we were in bondage. So here's what we did. As our foreparents worked in the fields, as the whips lashed against their backs, they sang. And what they sang was the spiritual songs to the return to the lands from whence they came. That mournful, sorrowful Trinity in the field. And out of the spiritual came the blues. Yeah, because life was all blue. It was hard, man. And another word for hardship is blues. So out of the mournful spiritual came the blues. And the blues told a story of how they were living, of the struggle. And out of the blues came the bebop and the jazz and the swing and the funk and the soul and the hip-hop and the rap. You understand what I'm saying? It's all in there.

0: of black music. Now in the Caribbean, we did the same thing. Started with the spiritual blues. But we sort of went into things like calypso. Because we brought the calypso with us. Yeah. Calypso was a way of critiquing authority. Critiquing the chief and the kings in ways that made them say, hey, my people have a problem with this. My people are sending me a message. I better take heed, make some changes. So that is calypso. Much, much later, we had things like reggae, spooge. We had ska, rocksteady. Yeah. So in the Caribbean, we had our own evolution. And today, the leaders, instead of listening to the calypso as a message from the people, to which they should take heed and make changes, these foolish politicians, so egotistical, can't take criticism. They prefer to kill the calypso. So if you look around now, they've almost killed the calypso, because they can't take constructive criticism. So what does that tell you about our foreparents? It tells you our foreparents were more mature than these so-called present-day leaders. You understand what I'm saying? It's like me. I'm a father. And I can't take criticism from my children. So I'm not in a position to see what ails them and make changes so that I can better accommodate them. You feel me? That's what I'm saying. Okay. So here's what I'm going to do for you now. We're going to move into the evolution from the original.
1: The Quintessential One. Playing hit after hit after hit.
0: Now listen to this. Like I told you, you can hear the funk, you can hear the soul, but hey, the difference is, it's a little smoother. You've taken out the edges, the sort of a hash tone, smoothing it out a bit, and you got funky soul. You don't believe me? Listen to this. I'm going to let you listen to this for a while, and then I'm going to bounce back to the original and then come back to this. So you can actually hear the difference. So you're listening to the Queen of Funky Soul, Sybil, with a cover version of a song entitled Walk On By. Now this song was done by many, many artists. My favorite artist who did this was Dionne Warwick. So when you get the time, you can go on YouTube, type in Dionne Warwick, Walk On By, and you'll hear the original version of this song. Okay, so I'm going to shut up now, let you listen to this beat for a while, and then I'm going to cut it and go back to the original, and then come back to this, okay?

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1: 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They're doing it by the beat.
0: Especially on the bass line.
1: Funky soul. New York. 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
0: The hi-hat.
1: Soul.

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So for you young folks who have a tendency to say, I don't listen to old school music. Old school music is whack. Hey. Remember the old saying? Those who forget their past. Another one is, tree without a root. Remember those sayings? Don't forget your roots, okay? When you remember your roots, you can truly and honestly, proudly evolve.

The Zone of Smoking Honey. This one entitled When Love Leaves a Scar. This is a blues song. Remember I told you back in the day, our foreparents, when the whip pounded, ripped against their flesh, they sang the spiritual. Spiritual turned into the blues. And you know the master, the white slave owner, they were amazed. They spoke among themselves and they asked each other the question, how is it that these slaves, no matter how we beat them, no matter how we try to break them, how is it we don't see them cry? How is it the next day they go out in the field and they sing those songs again? They never understood that when they sang those songs, that is how they cried. All the pain, anger, frustration. They threw it out in those songs, in those words. And that is what blues is. It's an expression of the pain that you feel, expressed in song in a way that kind of soothes you. It's a form of therapy that gives you the ability to move just one day further, just to continue to persevere. Yeah.

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Even right now. Look around and see what's happening in the world today. Listen to the words. If you got a little love in your back pocket, God, rain it down like candies in this world full of tears. I know you're kind of busy, but if you can hear me calling, hey, we can use a little bit more love, a little bit more heaven down here. So you see and you hear the evolution from then till now. The irony is, even after all these years, we as a black people are still wishing and hoping for a little heaven

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0: I had a talk with my youngest daughter. 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And I said, hey, maybe the old man doesn't speak as often as you might wish. Maybe I don't say it as often as I should, but I just want you to know that, hey, the old man loves you, okay? Never, never think that the old man doesn't love you. Sometimes you gotta take the time.
1: Close your eyes.
0: Sometimes you gotta take the time.
1: Let the night take
0: to say what really counts. Hear now the sound of Calypso featuring
1: every shadow slowly fades.
0: LCN. This one entitled
1: finds its way.
0: Rise Again.
1: When the darkness calls your name.
0: So fathers, take some time,
1: I'll be
0: to reassure
1: rain,
0: your daughters
1: rain,
0: in this crazy world. And let them know that, hey, not every man is a monster.

0: I may not do it often, but hey, I'm not about doing the same thing every day. That is where we get it twisted, you know. You look for someone to say to you every morning, I love you. And if one morning they don't say it, you get all flustered. But what if I told you, it's the people who take the time every morning, every afternoon,
1: through the fire,
0: every night,
1: through the pain,
0: and in between,
1: calls your name in the silence we remain,
0: and casually say,
1: even
0: I love you over and over again.
1: Fading.
0: What if I told you,
1: love is never
0: oftentimes,
1: hold.
0: They're just going through the motions. They're not genuine.
1: We are stronger than before.
0: It has become a habit.
1: Every hidden door lift me up into.
0: So do you
1: will become the moment.
0: Prefer to have the habit or the occasional earnest honesty? I would take the latter. Don't tell me you love me every day. You can tell me once in a while, once in a blue moon. But when you do tell me, I don't just hear it. I can feel it. Hear what I'm saying? Yeah. It's about the substance, not the sound.

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Happens every Sunday from 10 until 2. And today is all about inspiration, black pride, and a whole lot of funky soul.

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0: A classical presentation of a smash funky soul hit. 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
1: Now here's a funky flashback from the Brothers Johnson. And for those of you who know your funk, you know there's no funk without the Brothers Johnson. Enjoy this one. This one is entitled Celebration.

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0: I said it before, and I'll reiterate, life is something to celebrate. 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There are many among you who just not too long ago thought that they were at the end of their road. And today, they're standing tall.
1: It's gonna try to break you down, but you gotta not give a damn, girl.
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The black woman, to be precise.

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But if we could only swallow that pride, be humble enough to admit we've come this far together, and truly we need each other if we are to go further, then we can overcome. We can continue to endure.

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So we've been trying the wars for so long. At what point do we try the peace? And here's the riveting question. Why are we here as a people? 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Or were we placed here to make an affirmative, a positive difference? Well, only you can answer the question for yourself, and I can answer the question for myself.

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1: Here now, the son of Celia Rose. 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

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We gotta live here in the now. And whatever life teaches us, we've gotta learn to take it and persevere. Learn from the heartaches, the trials, and the pain.

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That we are entitled to only the good things. Have you ever stopped to think that just perhaps the hard times and the pain are the test? And if you can only endure the test, perhaps you will learn enough to enjoy the thereafter. 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
0: 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Ask yourself, why not me? Am I exempt from life? From life's struggles and ups and downs and in between? Am I honestly...

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All the things. Now this song, I'm gonna have to take it from the top and come again, but hey. Someone steady, someone kind. This song is very, very important. Who could read my mind? Because this song speaks to a continuation of the song that went just before. I needed someone to say. We tend to always be looking for something from someone. And we never stop to think, what can we give? What can we contribute? Okay, so there's a woman in my life. One question, stop me. And I expect so much from her, but what do I intend to give to her? Is it all about me taking and taking and never giving? Is this just a selfish me thing, or is this a reciprocal we, you give and I give in return? So I'm taking this from the top and coming again. Listen to the words.

0: Well, we're coming to the end. 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This one is a hard hitter.
1: Through the smoke and the glory, hear the drums of eternity.
0: This one comes from the true children of Israel.
1: History, yeah.
0: They are we.
1: It's in our bloodline. Ancestors marching beside us. Every scar became a scripture.
0: This is the 12 tribes of Israel.
1: Made us righteous.
0: This one is entitled We Walk Like Kings.
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And the one thing they need to comprehend is, when it comes right down to it, they should know by now, we are undefeatable, unconquerable, unbreakable.

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3: You ever hear Earthquake call and say, "Hello, Miss Lee, yes, it's me, Earthquake, I come in Tuesday around 10? No, sir. 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
6: Good day. This is Assignment SKN, presented by Austin Edinburgh. It is necessary to return to this notion that is being propagated that for absolutely no good reason there should be a political alliance in an attempt to remove the St. Kitts Nevis Labour Party administration from office. I've listened with keenness for a reason that would bring better governance to St. Kitts and Nevis for such alliance, but I'm yet to hear one. I've also been awaiting the comparative data to support the argument that such an alliance is better for St. Kitts and Nevis. Just in case you are wondering why the comparative data, let me take a moment to highlight the reason for such to you. There are still up to this point three political parties in St. Kitts. The People's Labour Party, PLP, which is the newest political party in St. Kitts and is in a race with the 51-year-old People's Action Movement, PAM, for second place in party support and influence in St. Kitts. And the St. Kitts Nevis Labour Party, SKNLP, which has the strongest influence and support among the voting public as a single political party. Both PLP and PAM were part of the imploded unity regime that governed St. Kitts and Nevis between 2015 and 2022. Hence, singularly or jointly, there is sufficient data to compare the performances of the political parties and their leaders. If you listen carefully, though, through the noise, you would notice that none of the opposition politicians have identified any specific policy or policies of the St. Kitts Nevis Labour Party under Prime Minister Dr. Terence Drew that have failed to improve the lives of the people. Let us compare the claim of fame of Dr. Timothy Harris, which is, during his tenure as Prime Minister, he delivered surplus budget after surplus budget. According to him, a surplus budget means that things were good for the people of St. Kitts and Nevis. However, during his time as Prime Minister, he established the PAP, or Poverty Alleviation Program, of $500 monthly for the impoverished families of St. Kitts and Nevis. The big question is, if the manipulated budget surplus of Timothy Harris meant that life was good for the people, then why was it so necessary to establish and classify a number of our families has been impoverished during his time as prime minister. Certainly, both statements together make no economic sense. In fact, if you go to a bank seeking a loan for any reason whatsoever and disclose that you are on a poverty alleviation program of whatever amount, but for $500 monthly, this would automatically disqualify you from getting the loan, as that disclosure says that you are unable to meet your living expenses. On the other hand, if you disclose to a bank that you had just received an increase of salary of $560 monthly, it would certainly improve your chances for the loan. Clearly, an increase in paycheck improves your economic standing, while living on assistance decreases it. What is even more important is that the assistance of $500 addressed only the moment of time, while an increase in minimum wage of $560 monthly puts more money in your pockets now and in the future at retirement. The policy of the poverty alleviation program was that it provided an average family of four, a father and a mother, both working for minimum wage at the time, and two children, plus $500 in PAP. That totaled $3,380 monthly, less Social Security. That is what Timothy Harris and his Disunity Bunch offered. On the other hand, under Prime Minister Drew and his SKNLP administration, the increase in minimum wage for the same family of four, with the mother and father working at minimum wage, both received an additional $560 in income each month, plus a lift of $250, totaling $4,250 less Social Security. That is a cash increase of $870 monthly more. The total possible economic impact is valued at much more than that, as assistance makes you dependent on others, while an increase in earning makes you more independent. Let us further compare by looking at the delivery of healthcare. Under Timothy Harris, Sean Richards, and the rest of the Unity regime, we had a hospital with a roof that leaked profusely every time it rained. Specialist medical services available. The wards were uncomfortably hot. No government-owned affordable CT scan services. And very sadly, no reliable ambulance services. Under Prime Minister Terence Drew and his SKNLP administration, the leaky roof was repaired. Specialist medical services is at a minimum of 8 medical disciplines, including cardiology and emergency care services. New state-of-the-art affordable CT scan service and fully air-conditioned wards. Also, a fleet of 10 ambulances, making the service reliable and first class. Yet Timothy Harris comes to you with his manipulated surpluses claims and say to you it was a good thing to leave all these life-improving and life-saving things undone, as long as he was able to achieve his desired manipulated budgetary surplus. I move to yet another area and another group of people that was severely disadvantaged by Timothy Harris, Sean Richards, and the Unity concoction, but was relieved and restored by Prime Minister Drew and the SKNLP. I speak of the government auxiliary employees. Since 2012, a law was passed in our parliament for the GAEs to be made pensionable. Also, there was a formula in place to calculate the gratuity paid to GAEs on retirement. Dr. Timothy Harris and Dr. Sean Richards, both Prime Minister and Deputy Prime Minister respectively, did nothing to alleviate the GAE's pension during the 7 years of their office. They left it unactivated. Hence, they continued to retire without a pension being paid to them after many years of dedicated service to the state. While Timothy Harris and Sean Richards continued to sing the praises of their manipulated surpluses, Prime Minister Dr. Harris decided to gut the GAEs at retirement. I will speak to you in a moment on that. Prime Minister Dr. Terence Zhu and the SKNLP administration ensured that the long-standing dream of a pension by government auxiliary employees became a reality in less than 4 years, less than half the time that Timothy Harris was Prime Minister. Even worse, as I said before, when Timothy Harris became Prime Minister, there was a formula in place that calculated the GAE's gratuity. Shortly after coming to office, during the first term of his regime, as Minister of Finance, he decided that they were getting too much money for gratuity and created a new formula that paid them one-third of what they previously received. Imagine Timothy Harris boasting about surplus but chose to go after the workers at the low end of the salary chain and chop up their gratuity in three parts. He gave one part to the GAEs and kept two parts for his manipulated surplus. On the other hand, on taking office, Prime Minister Zhu and his SKNLP administration restored those affected by paying them the balance of their gratuity. That's the action of a caring Prime Minister who put people first. For this edition, I will address two other areas. Under the Timothy Harris regime, the government expenditure was as high as 67% dependent on CBI inflows. Yet in spite of the outlandish boasting of how well CBI was doing, not once did he pay a single dividend from the CBI program to the people of St. Kitts and Nevis. In spite of the enormous damage done to the image and inflows of the CBI program by the Timothy Harris's pension prison project, Prime Minister Zhu paid two CBI dividends to the people of St. Kitts and Nevis. I also wish to address the issue of our young citizens. Never before in the history of St. Kitts and Nevis have any other prime minister or any other administration invested financially directly into our young citizens. I speak of the Aspire program, a financial investment in the young citizens of St. Kitts and Nevis, which provides them with a savings program, a shareholding portfolio in government-owned companies, and financial education, empowering them through that financial education to become business owners and not only consumers. This program has attracted the attention of world leaders, with President Trump of the USA and Prime Minister Mia Mottley of Barbados having implemented their own versions of our Aspire program. I said to you, don't just take my words for it. Do your own research and you will realize that Timothy Harris would never address the matter or the matters I raised, because I am being truthful and factual. And if he does, it will show that his claim to fame of surplus after surplus was nothing but a manipulated budget that that put himself and his desire first, and your interest and development after. Thanks for listening.
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0: you ever hear Earthquake call and say, "Hello, Miss Lee, yes, it's me, Earthquake, I come in Tuesday around 10? No, sir. Earthquake does arrive unannounced, and when it come, it shake all sense and sensibility out of we. Remain calm, stay inside, and do the DCH. Drop, hover, hold on. Once the shaking starts, you know it's Earthquake. Make a quick move to a safe place. Don't run to the door, we are in the exit. Stairs might broke up or full of people. Elevator, avoid that, because you might get in and poof, power gone, and you're stuck in that box without air. Take cover under a strong table or a bed, or crouch against an inside wall or in a corner, and cover your face and your head with your arms. Remember, DCH, drop, cover, hold on. Glass windows and doors, outside walls and doors in an earthquake, bad news. 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Last thing, nobody run outside and ask, "You feel it, you feel it?" Remain calm, stay indoors until all the shaking stop, and do the DCH, drop, cover, hold on.
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1: You ever hear Earthquake call and say, "Hello, Miss Lee, yes, it's me, Earthquake, I come in Tuesday around 10? No, sir. Earthquake does arrive unannounced, and when it come, it shake all sense and sensibility out of we. Remain calm, stay inside, and do the DCH. 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

0: ever hear Earthquake call and say, "Hello, Miss Lee, yes, it's me, Earthquake, I come in Tuesday around 10? No, sir. Earthquake does arrive unannounced, and when it come, it shake all sense and sensibility out of we. Remain calm, stay inside, and do the DCH. Drop, hover, hold on. Once the shaking starts, you know it's Earthquake. Make a quick move to a safe place. Don't run to the door, we are in the exit. Stairs might broke up or full of people. Elevator, avoid that, because you might get in and poof, power gone, and you're stuck in that box without air. Take cover under a strong table or a bed, or crouch against an inside wall or in a corner, and cover your face and your head with your arms. 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Glass windows and doors, outside walls and doors in an earthquake, bad news. 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Last thing, nobody run outside and ask, "You feel it, you feel it?" Remain calm, stay indoors until all the shaking stop, and do the DCH, drop, cover, hold on.
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You know, I'm like the sun. I'm trying to shine on everybody. You know what I'm saying? But it's like situation after situation. You know? So I write about it to get it off my chest. You heard?

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1: You ever hear Earthquake call and say, "Hello, Miss Lee, yes, it's me, Earthquake, I come in Tuesday around 10? No, sir. Earthquake does arrive unannounced, and when it come, it shake all sense and sensibility out of we. Remain calm, stay inside, and do the DCH. 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

0: ever hear Earthquake call and say, "Hello, Miss Lee, yes, it's me, Earthquake, I come in Tuesday around 10? No, sir. Earthquake does arrive unannounced, and when it come, it shake all sense and sensibility out of we. Remain calm, stay inside, and do the DCH. Drop, hover, hold on. Once the shaking starts, you know it's Earthquake. Make a quick move to a safe place. Don't run to the door, we are in the exit. Stairs might break up or full of people. Elevator, avoid that, because you might get in and poof, power gone, and you're stuck in that box without air. Take cover under a strong table or a bed, or crouch against an inside wall or in a corner, and cover your face and your head with your arms. 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Most injuries during earthquakes happen when something drop and hit people entering or exiting a building. Last thing, nobody run outside and ask, "You feel it, you feel it?" Remain calm, stay indoors until all the shaking stop, and do the DCH, drop, cover, hold on.
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1: You ever hear Earthquake call and say, "Hello, Miss Lee, yes, it's me, Earthquake, I come in Tuesday around 10? No, sir. Earthquake does arrive unannounced, and when it come, it shake all sense and sensibility out of we. Remain calm, stay inside, and do the DCH. Drop, hover, hold on. 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Elevator, avoid that, because you might get in and poof, power gone, and you're stuck in that box without air. 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
1: You ever hear Earthquake call and say, "Hello, Miss Lee, yes, it's me, Earthquake, I come in Tuesday around 10? No, sir. Earthquake does arrive unannounced, and when it come, it shake all sense and sensibility out of we. Remain calm, stay inside, and do the DCH. Drop, hover, hold on. 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Don't run to the door, we are in the exit. Stairs might break up or full of people. Elevator, avoid that, because you might get in and poof, power gone, and you're stuck in that box without air. 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Remain calm, stay indoors until all the shaking stop, and do the DCH, drop, cover, hold on.
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0: never hear Earthquake call and say, "Hello, Miss Lee, yes, it's me, Earthquake, I come in Tuesday around 10. No, sir. Earthquake does arrive unannounced, and when it come, it shake all sense and sensibility out of we. Remain calm, stay inside, and do the DCH. Drop, hover, hold on. Once the shaking starts, you know it's Earthquake. Make a quick move to a safe place. Don't run to the door, we are in the exit. Stairs might broke up or full of people. Elevator, avoid that, because you might get in and poof, power gone, and you're stuck in that box without air. 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Last thing, don't want to run outside and ask, "You feel it, you feel it?" 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
1: You ever hear Earthquake call and say, "Hello, Miss Lee, yes, it's me, Earthquake, I come in Tuesday around 10? No, sir. Earthquake does arrive unannounced, and when it come, it shake all sense and sensibility out of we. Remain calm, stay inside, and do the DCH. 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

0: ever hear Earthquake call and say, "Hello, Miss Lee, yes, it's me, Earthquake, I come in Tuesday around 10. No, sir. Earthquake does arrive unannounced, and when it come, it shake all sense and sensibility out of we. Remain calm, stay inside, and do the DCH. Drop, hover, hold on. Once the shaking starts, you know it's Earthquake. Make a quick move to a safe place. Don't run to the door, we are any exit. Stairs might broke up or full of people. Elevator, avoid that, because you might get in and poof, power gone, and you're stuck in that box without ear. 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Remember, DCH, drop, cover, hold on. 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Last thing, nobody run outside and ask, "You feel it, you feel it?" 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
1: You ever hear Earthquake call and say, "Hello, Miss Lee, yes, it's me, Earthquake, I come in Tuesday around 10? No, sir. Earthquake does arrive unannounced, and when it come, it shake all sense and sensibility out of we. Remain calm, stay inside, and do the DCH. 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

0: ever hear Earthquake call and say, "Hello, Miss Lee, yes, it's me, Earthquake, I come in Tuesday around 10? No, sir. Earthquake does arrive unannounced, and when it come, it shake all sense and sensibility out of we. Remain calm, stay inside, and do the DCH. Drop, cover, hold on. Once the shaking starts, you know it's Earthquake. Make a quick move to a safe place. Don't run to the door, we are in the exit. Stairs might broke up or full of people. Elevator, avoid that, because you might get in and poof, power gone, and you're stuck in that box without air. Take cover under a strong table or a bed, or crouch against an inside wall or in a corner, and cover your face and your head with your arms. Remember, DCH, drop, cover, hold on. 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Last thing, nobody run outside and ask, "You feel it, you feel it?" Remain calm, stay indoors until all the shaking stop, and do the DCH, drop, cover, hold on.
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1: You ever hear Earthquake call and say, "Hello, Miss Lee, yes, it's me, Earthquake, I come in Tuesday around 10? No, sir. Earthquake does arrive unannounced, and when it come, it shake all sense and sensibility out of we. Remain calm, stay inside, and do the DCH. Drop, hover, hold on. 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

0: ever hear Earthquake call and say, "Hello, Miss Lee, yes, it's me, Earthquake, I come in Tuesday around 10? No, sir. Earthquake does arrive unannounced, and when it come, it shake all sense and sensibility out of we. Remain calm, stay inside, and do the DCH. Drop, hover, hold on. Once the shaking starts, you know it's Earthquake. Make a quick move to a safe place. Don't run to the door, we are in the exit. Stairs might broke up or full of people. Elevator, avoid that, because you might get in and poof, power gone, and you're stuck in that box without air. Take cover under a strong table or a bed, or crouch against an inside wall or in a corner, and cover your face and your head with your arms. Remember, DCH, drop, cover, hold on. Glass windows and doors, outside walls and doors in an earthquake, bad news. Take care of yourself. Most injuries during earthquakes happen when something drop and hit people entering or exiting a building. Last thing, nobody run outside and ask, "You feel it, you feel it?" Remain calm, stay indoors until all the shaking stop, and do the DCH, drop, cover, hold on.
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3: 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Making the news last week, Nevis Premier urges men to prioritize health in lead-up to Prostate Cancer Awareness Month. Premier of Nevis says cost of electricity remains concern for Nevisions. Officials laud impact of hosting ASTA in the Federation on tourism product. Nevis Premier monitoring Four Seasons Resort HOA's $100 million lawsuit. No hotel employee impact expected. Climatic events help lengthen dry season, intensify drought conditions, and shortens wet season. Nevis Premier addresses defamation lawsuit filed against him by Nevis Reformation Party leader. Nevis Premier doubles down on view that CBI is facing impending death. Sustainable Development Minister updates UNCCD COP17 on Federation's water developments and concerns. Now the details. Prostate cancer is the leading cancer diagnosed among men in the Caribbean, which bears a disproportionately high burden of the disease globally. During Prostate Cancer Awareness Month this September, the Nevis Department of Gender Affairs and Nevis Premier, the Honorable Mark Brantley, are urgently calling on men to prioritize early screening and medical consultations. These statistics highlight a serious health crisis for men across the region. In 2022 alone, the Caribbean recorded approximately 22,271 new cases and 9,695 deaths due to prostate cancer. Black men are at a significantly higher risk, being twice as likely to die from the disease, with roughly 1 in 6 diagnosed during their lifetime. Risk factors increase heavily with aging and a family history of prostate cancer. Premier Brantley emphasized that men should not wait for symptoms to appear, as waiting can often mean discovering the disease too late.
4: As we observe Prostate Awareness Month this September, I wanted to take a moment to speak directly to the men of Nevis. Prostate cancer is not something to be ignored or to be taken lightly. The statistics show that the rate of prostate cancer among black men is particularly high. If you have a family who has prostate cancer, your risks are greater. The older you get, the greater the risks become. It is therefore critically important that you get checked. Do not wait until symptoms develop. That may well be too late. Get in touch with your doctor. Get in touch with your health professional and get checked. Know your status. Take control of your health. And I appeal to our women out there, please encourage your men folk. Your boyfriends, your husbands, your brothers, your cousins, encourage them to get checked and to know their status. Let's fight prostate cancer together.
3: Healthcare officials strongly encourage men to speak with healthcare providers about routine screening options to determine the timeline and frequency for examinations. The cost of electricity on Nevis remains a concern for Nevisians. Since the reintroduction of the fuel surcharge, the primary driver behind the spike is the ongoing Middle East conflict, specifically involving the US and Iran, and continuing internal conflict in the Middle East. Maritime disruptions in the Strait of Hormuz, a critical channel handling roughly one-third of a global seaborne oil shipments, have severely destabilized energy markets. Premier of Nevis, the Honorable Mark Brantley, shared that for nearly 4 years following the COVID-19 pandemic, the Nevis Island Administration spent EC $28.9 million to absorb 100% of the fuel surcharge for residential households. Due to persistent global inflation and soaring energy costs, Premier Brantley stated that continuing this complete subsidy would financially devastate the country. Effective June 2026, residential consumers saw the return of fuel surcharge. The NIA currently caps this at a subsidized 96 cents per kilowatt hour instead of the actual 79 cents per kilowatt hour to cushion citizens against extreme billing shocks.
5: What I will say is that the main thing that I have heard from residents is to do with the cost of electricity. That has been the main feedback, the cost of electricity. Everywhere we go, people are complaining that the cost has significantly increased for most of them. Interestingly, in a very few cases, they've said they have not noticed any increase or any significant increase. But for the majority of persons, they have indicated that they're seeing a significant increase. We continue to urge our consumers to practice conservation, to try not to use electricity excessively or unnecessarily. And of course, we have apologized because the reality was that the pressure of carrying the fuel surcharge for an additional period was beyond the capacity of the government. We carried it for 4 years. From 2022 until 2026, households paid no fuel surcharge in Nevis. With the escalating costs occasioned by the war in Iran and the closure of the Strait of Hormuz, we could not continue. We came, we explained, and we understand the difficulty. But it is a burden that everybody is bearing together. None of us is exempt from it. And we are asking persons, please, to conserve electricity.
3: While international oil prices have begun to decrease, Premier Brantley warned that relief won't be instantaneous. The fuel reserves used by the Nevis Electricity Company Limited, NEVLEC, were purchased at peak market rates. NEVLEC is encouraging residents experiencing hardships to come forward and set up payment arrangements rather than suffer disconnections. The NIA maintains that the only permanent way to insulate Nevisions from external economic shocks is to eliminate dependence on imported fossil fuels.
5: We are trying our very best to expedite our deployment of renewable energy to insulate ourselves from the incredibly difficult situation we find ourselves in being dependent on fossil fuels. And we're asking persons to conserve energy. People here are telling me that they would go to work leaving on their AC and things like that because they want to come home to a cool house. I understand that, but to me, those are the types of things that can lead to real difficulty insofar as your energy costs are concerned. Another householder said that in terms of their washing, they use, you know, machines and dryers, electric dryers, and they were washing several times a week because as something got dirty, they threw it into the washer, threw it into the dryer. And they've now cut back by only doing that particular chore once or twice a week, and they've seen a difference. So there are certain steps I think that persons can take, and we're trying our very best to assist as best as we can. What I have committed to, Ms. Budgen, is that once we see some relief, that relief will be passed on immediately to the consumers. So that is what we're hoping. And so if you're like me, I watch the news every day to hear that there's a peace deal and that the street has reopened.
3: The government is aggressively advancing its geothermal energy project at Hamilton Estate to transition Nevis and the wider Federation eventually to 100% renewable energy self-sufficiency. The American Society of Travel Advisors, ASTA, concluded the 2026 Caribbean Showcase in St. Kitts and Nevis from August 22nd through 25th, 2026 at the St. Kitts Marriott Resort. Over 120 advisors, suppliers, regional tourism leaders, and industry partners gathered to connect and expand growth opportunities for Caribbean tourism. The showcase provided attendees with first-hand experience of the culture, hospitality, and travel infrastructure of St. Kitts and Nevis. And Zane Kirby, ASTA President and CEO, praised the Federation.
6: It's been so wonderful to be here in St. Kitts. We brought about 100 travel advisors from the United States, and we have greatly, greatly enjoyed being here so far. From the moment we landed, you get the topography of this beautiful island nation. People have been so incredibly gracious. And we've just felt so welcomed and so relaxed being here in St. Kitts.
3: Danielle Weeks, Business Development Manager for North America at the St. Kitts Tourism Authority, shared the impact of having industry stakeholders in the Federation, which bolstered the standing as a choice destination.
7: We did some hotel site visits, and the agents were definitely delighted with the different properties. Some of them are already saying, you know, they have their clients that they can share with the different hotels. So the experience has been good, and I'm very happy for the opportunity to connect with some of the travel advisors that are here and also some of our supplier partners.
3: Outside of the tours to the St. Kitts Scenic Railway, Carabel Batik at Romney Manor and Brimstone Hill Fortress National Park, event goers also visited Nevis, where advisors saw the island's historical estates, scenic viewpoints, villages, and hot springs. Kelly Fontenelle, CEO of the St. Kitts Tourism Authority, expressed that hosting ASTA has been a boost to the destination, introducing the island to stakeholders who have never been.
8: Speaking to some of the travel advisors who have been there for the past couple of days, it has been exceptional. A lot of those who've been here, it's their first time visit, and they've been blown away by the experience, by the destination, and by our products. ASTA, they have over 80 travel advisors in the association, and bringing those agents to the destination to experience it firsthand is one of the ways that the SKTA is trying to build our trade market.
3: The four-day event was held in collaboration with and sponsored by the St. Kitts Tourism Authority and served as a hub for destination immersion, professional education, and strategic business development. The Four Seasons Resort Estates Homeowners Association in Nevis filed a $100 million lawsuit against Nevis Peak Holdings, LLC, a company owned by Bill Gates' family office, Cascade Investment, LLC. According to a People article, the civil complaint was filed on August 11, 2026, in the Delaware Court of Chancery. The resort operator, Four Seasons Hotels and Resorts, which is also 71.25% owned by Cascade, manages the daily operations but is not named as a defendant in the suit. The association, which represents 66 property owners holding 89 luxury villas, claims the owner has allowed the five-star property to deteriorate below any acceptable standard. Some of the grievances include the Gulf Pro Shop and Fitness Center remain unbuilt or fenced after being destroyed by an electrical fire in October 2022. Members claim they paid over $20 million in management and club fees since 2013 for repairs that were never completed. The HOA said it spent $1.4 million of its own funds over 4 years to cover emergency electrical and infrastructure repairs. The suit cites outdated or failing water systems, trash accumulation, broken golf carts, missing pool tiles, rotted wood, and peeling paint. An independent 2021 assessment cited in the complaint found that the tennis, spa, and golf amenities did not meet world-class standards, and that $6.5 million to $8.5 million in immediate golf course remediation was required. Premier the Honorable Mark Brantley surmised that the lawsuit should not affect hotel operations and the employees.
5: Cascade, which is the ownership group, and Nevis Peak Holdings, I gather, have been sued in a court in Delaware by the Homeowners Association here. And there's certain allegations about the upkeep of the property. I do not at this point see that having any effect on the hotel itself or the workers. I suspect that it is the homeowner's way of forcing the hotel to do some necessary upgrades and necessary upkeep. For example, I know one of the main points of contention is that since the gym burnt down, which was, I believe, in 2023, that it has not been rebuilt. And remember that the homeowners are claiming that they're paying fees and homeowners dues, etc. And so they're paying all this with the expectation that the hotel will be maintained at a particular standard. And I've seen the plans for the new gym and new spa. They are absolutely fantastic, but they're also quite expensive in terms of the investment. I believe it's over $20 million. So Cascade has not yet spent that money, and the homeowners are arguing that it's taking too long. You need to spend the money. You need to bring the property up to scale. So
3: Brantley said the situation is being monitored and that he has engaged with the involved parties.
5: This is the current state of play. The government has no role to play in that except to monitor. And of course, if something were to develop that is impacting the island in a negative way, then we would definitely get involved. At this stage, we have not yet formed a view whether we should intervene in any way in the proceedings in Delaware, whether as a watching brief or otherwise. So certainly we are in conversation with both sides at this point, with the homeowners and with Cascade, just to monitor where things are and what's happening. But we will be alert to protecting the interests of the people of Nevis. At this juncture, we see no threat to the workers of the Four Seasons at this point. I should say that the Four Seasons did put out a notice, I'm not sure if it has happened yet, that they will be closed for 1 week. And that has to do with some significant maintenance that they have to do at the resort. So that notice already went out. As I said, I'm not sure if the closure has already happened. If it has not, then it should happen very shortly. But that has gone out to workers, et cetera, and to the government, that 1 week closure has to do with some critical maintenance work that has to be undertaken at the hotel. So that's separate and apart and has nothing to do with the lawsuit. But the lawsuit is real. Filings have occurred, and I've had conversations with the general manager, with Cascade. They're based in Seattle. They're the ownership group. They're the group that represent Mr. Bill Gates, and I've had conversations with the homeowners as well in relation to this matter. So we are actively monitoring, although we do not think at this point there is any need for a decision to intervene in any way, shape, or form. We have to just accept that people have disputes, and when they have disputes, they go to court. That's what it's about. My interest is to ensure that the workers are not disadvantaged in any way, and we are alert to that and definitely will be paying close attention to this.
3: Brantley made those comments during his recent press conference. A spokesperson for Cascade Investments said they intend to fight the allegations by Four Seasons Resort Estate Homeowners Association, which it believes are entirely without merit. Climate change is reportedly causing asymmetry in the seasonality of the traditional dry and wet seasons in the Caribbean, resulting in longer, harsher dry seasons and shorter, more volatile wet seasons. While the fundamental timing of the region's meteorology remains anchored by global climatic systems, the distinct boundaries between the seasons are blurring into a pattern of extended drought punctuated by extreme concentrated rainfall. Regional tracking by the Caribbean Institute of Meteorology and Hydrology and researchers at the University of the West Indies shows a distinct structural contraction and extension. The traditional dry window, which typically runs from December to May, is systematically encroaching on the wet season, according to experts, because of higher baseline temperatures, increased evaporation rates, causing dry conditions to set in earlier and last longer into the summer months. Multiple climatic factors cause the extended dry season.
9: Those two things can be, one, the El Nino, and two, climate variations. The El Nino. During El Nino years, we normally see less rainfall than usual years. As it relates to the climate variability, in the past we would have seen upper level troughs coming through and affecting the island during the periods between February to May. This year we would not have seen any, and those normally bring a good bit of rainfall. So unfortunately, we didn't have any, so we don't have the rainfall to show.
3: Meteorologist Danielle Dixon of the St. Kitts Meteorological Services office during a recent broadcast of the National Emergency Management Agency's From Danger to Safety.
9: Despite the Pacific Ocean being very far away from us, the El Nino has global impacts. And for us, it brings extra heat to the atmosphere and stronger upper level winds. The stronger upper level winds, they hamper storm development. Usually for storms to develop, they need their tops to grow as high as possible. But with the strong upper level winds, it blows the tops off. The added heat in the atmosphere also suppresses rainfall. Under normal circumstances, we have a warm atmosphere and a cooler upper atmosphere. Normally, hot air would arise and it cools and forms clouds, and there would be an exchange between the upper atmosphere and the lower atmosphere. But with El Nino, it injects added heat in the atmosphere. So you get warm lower atmosphere and warm upper atmosphere. So you don't get that exchange to drive rainfall activity.
3: Coupled with the El Nino, Saharan dust also contributes to the drought conditions being faced in the Federation and the region.
9: The Saharan dust that comes from the African continent not only reduces air quality, but also reduces rainfall amounts. Picture this, you have a puddle of water on the ground. If you were to throw dirt on it, the dirt would absorb the water. Similarly, in the atmosphere, the dust coming through would absorb the little moisture that is in the air, thus preventing any rainfall activity. The haze reduces visibility and it also affects persons with respiratory illnesses and other allergies.
3: Incursions of Saharan dust often begin ramping up in April and May as trade wind patterns shift, with the heaviest and most frequent concentrations occurring across June, July, and August, driven by vigorous African easterly waves and the formation of the Saharan air layer. Plumes begin to fade and retreat southward or eastward by late August into September and October, coinciding with shifts in major tropical weather drivers. Despite El Nino and the Saharan dust, the threat of the Atlantic hurricane season persists.
9: The drought forecast does not change the threat of hurricanes. The drought forecast is just a forecast to identify that we are expecting less rainfall than normal. The Atlantic Ocean still is warmer than normal, so there is energy within the sea. The El Nino conditions just kind of lessens the chance for hurricane development. A hurricane could still develop, and all it takes is one hurricane to come through and cause devastating impact.
3: The wet season, traditionally running from June to November, is becoming shorter, with the total annual rainfall decreasing. Rainfall that does occur is delivered in shorter, incredibly intense bursts. A distinct heat season spanning from April-May to October has intensified, effectively locking in high humidity heat that overlaps and suppresses the early rainfall of the traditional wet season. Multi-year climate anomalies drastically warp the seasonal baseline. Severe El Nino events trigger extreme unseasonable drought across the region during peak summer, extending arid conditions straight through into the following year's climatological dry season. The Nevis Reformation Party leader, the Honorable Dr. Janice Daniel Hodge, initiated legal proceedings against Nevis Premier, the Honorable Mark Brantley, for defamation following a highly publicized political standoff regarding land sales for the multi-billion dollar Destiny project. Premier Brantley publicly alleged that the NRP leader pocketed money by quietly selling land to the Destiny development while simultaneously encouraging local divisions to protest and reject the project. Dr. Daniel Hodge strongly refuted the claims, deeming them a direct attack on her personal integrity. Brantley insisted his claims were backed by receipts, and Dr. Daniel Hodge followed with threats and subsequently filed a lawsuit to counter what she called misleading and false statements. During his August 25th press conference, Premier Brantley shared that he had been served.
5: The NRP leader, yes, has sued. You asked if I've been served. Yes, I was served. And a little disappointed, because after all the hoopla, I would have thought that they would come with something that is at least arguable. But unfortunately, that is not the case. So they've come with a matter that I think is just an abuse of the court process, an effort to stymie conversation on what is clearly a situation which can be proven by the evidence. I have never come to the public to say things that I don't have evidence of and that I can't document. And the court of public opinion and the court of legal opinion will see an agreement for sale of land that is signed by Janice Daniel Hodge, the leader of NRP. The court of public opinion and the court of legal opinion will learn that the developers of Destiny have paid not just one deposit, but in April this year they paid a second deposit on those lands.
3: Brantley reiterated his claims concerning the NRP leader.
5: And that second deposit is of particular interest to me, because if you recall, the first story that we got from the leader of the NRP was she sold no land. After, I suppose, she realized that her signature appears on documentation for the sale of land, she then came back and said she did not know what the lands were to be used for. That was argument number two. Well, this thing, according to Mr. Barth, has been the most controversial thing for over a year now. But in April of this year, further deposits were paid. So did she know then what the lands were to be used for in April of this year? I'm not sure, you know, Ms. Hewlett, why some people disturb the court. Perhaps, as I said, they want the conversation on it to be tempered. Because when you put matters in the court, when the press asks you a question, I can't talk about that, you know, it's before the court. It's a very convenient argument that some public officers use.
3: The Nevis premier suggested that he will see the lawsuit through and will seek costs.
5: Well, I am armed with truth. I am armed with the facts and I'm armed with the documentation. And I will be asking the court to give me indemnity costs and to make an example through costs so that politicians stop abusing the process of the court. The destiny matter is a matter in public discussion. And you could not have agreed and signed an agreement to sell 25 acres of land, of which you are the trustee and executor, one of two, and of which said land, you are the beneficiary of 5 acres, and then come and say to the people of Nevis, who you're asking to repose trust and confidence in you, that you did not sell any land. And when that lie was exposed, you then moved to saying, I did not know what the lands were to be sold for.
3: The defamation suit is a component of a much wider political battle over the Destiny's Special Sustainability Zone. The proposed billion-dollar project on the southern coast of Nevis has sparked intensive public debate concerning sovereignty and transparency. The NRP has consistently accused the Nevis Island Administration of hiding the full parameters of the development agreement from local stakeholders. The premier questions the acceptance of the alleged second deposit on the sale of the land.
5: Assuming that the second is true, that she did not know what the lands were to be sold for. Way back in October of 2004, but my understanding is the agreement was signed. The question that I would have now is why take any further deposit from these folks? Because if I'm opposed to something, first thing I would do when I found out, I say, oh, I saw you go, see your money back. And I don't want a thing else to do with you. One would expect that to be the natural reaction. Take back your money, and I don't want no more money from you. Me no want nothing to do with Ayo, but that has not happened. So that, I think, is going to be an interesting, and this is not the platform for the campaign, but the campaign will have some interesting information to be shared.
3: Critics have compared the large-scale private enclave to modern economic enslavement, while Premier Brantley maintains it is a critical economic driver required for the island's future job market. The final development agreement has not yet been signed. Once it is, it will be made fully public before being debated and voted on in both the Nevis Island Assembly and the National Assembly.
5: The last conversation I had with the Honorable Attorney General, he would have indicated that the cabinet resumes in September. First week in September, and that this matter will be dealt with then. So we'll have to wait and see what the results are. But I can say that the concerns were really to dot the I's and cross the T's and make sure that the project conforms entirely with the constitutional requirements of St. Kitts and Nevis. No project, no development is above the Constitution. And every project and every development has to comply with the supreme law of our country, which is the Constitution of 1983. So everything that is proposed has to be tested against that to determine whether or not it fails or it succeeds. If it falls outside, then it cannot happen. If it falls within, then it can happen. And even then, we have to discuss what safeguards would be in place. So that is the reason why there's been all this discussion and to-ing and fro-ing in relation to this particular project.
3: Nevis Premier, the Honorable Mark Brantley, during his August 25th, 2026 press conference. Premier of Nevis, the Honorable Mark Brantley, has declared that CBI as we know it is dead, doubling down on his warnings that Caribbean nations must urgently transition away from citizenship by investment programs.
5: And my conclusion from all this is that CBI as we know it is dead. I really do regret saying that, but that is my conclusion. The world now is becoming increasingly hostile. The geopolitical environment is becoming increasingly hostile, particularly to small island states. And the immigration policy, which has now, as I've said, been weaponized in many major countries, is such that people like you and I are being excluded. And let's call it for what it is. We are being excluded systematically. The rules are being changed. And especially our dear friends in the United States, they've seen immigration policy as a tool of coercion. So whereas before, we would sit across the table and we'd have a conversation about these matters. Now we're being told, you either do this or these are the consequences. Recognizing that Caribbean people have traditionally been a migrant people, the implications of that for us might be more severe than they would be in other areas of the world.
3: Premier Brantley on a recent interview with The Bub Report. His latest declarations follow a formal mandate from the European Commission demanding Eastern Caribbean nations completely phase out their investment migration schemes by June 1st, 2028.
5: These are the realities. We must treat with the world not as we wish it to be, but as it is. And given these realities, it is for us now as a region to fashion our own responses in terms of how we treat, how we engage. And so we need at pace to diversify these economies. I've mentioned renewable energy. St. Lucia has that potential. Grenada has that potential. Dominica has already showed us the way. They've commissioned a 10 megawatt geothermal plant, the first in the English-speaking Caribbean.
10: In the English-speaking Caribbean, yes.
5: Nevis is showing the way in terms of what we're trying to do here. And I do feel that we have the potential to transform these economies into energy-based economies, renewable energy-based economies.
3: The catalyst for the DEF is a European Commission directive issued in June 2026 that demands a complete shutdown of these programs by 2028, offering a 24-month phase-out period. Failure to comply will prompt Brussels to revoke crucial visa-free access to the Schengen region. International policymakers argue that granting nationality without a substantial physical or economic connection poses unacceptable security and public policy risks. Brantley previously highlighted how heavily sovereign nations depend on this revenue. St. Kitts and Nevis, 60 to 70% of annual government revenue. Dominica, 40 to 60% of annual government revenue. Grenada, 30 to 35% of annual government revenue. And St. Lucia, at 15 to 25% of its annual government revenue. Brantley noted that outsourcing national development budgets to foreign policymakers means regional claims of true political independence are mere imagination. Rather than treating diversification as an aspiration, Brantley urges Organization of Eastern Caribbean States leaders to make it an immediate economic necessity through geothermal and green energy. Nevis is leveraging its 1,000 megawatt geothermal potential to attract high-power tech industries, including AI data centers, which would bring several environmental concerns regarding ecology and water resources. The Premier also reiterates the importance of investing heavily in hydroponics and shade house technologies to lower food import bills and shield against inflation, and incentivizing wealthy and educated Caribbean nationals to return home. Pivoting to technology, specialized healthcare, international financial services, and the creative economy, and all other intersecting industries could offset the catastrophic loss of CBI infrastructure funds. St. Kitts and Nevis has increased its 24/7 water supply access from 25% to 70% of the population through targeted infrastructure and policy investments. Minister of Sustainable Development, Environment and Climate Action, the Honorable Dr. Joel Clark, shared these updates at the United Nations Convention to Combat Diversification, COP17 in Mongolia, highlighting ongoing efforts to combat a 44% rainfall reduction and active drought warnings. Speaking at the Ministerial Dialogue on Drought Resilience, Minister Clark outlined national investments to strengthen water security, including the National Water Policy and the Green Climate Fund supported St. Kitts and Nevis Transwater Project.
11: St. Kitts and Nevis has experienced 12 drought events in the last 20 years and is currently under an active drought warning driven by a 44% reduction in rainfall. As a government, our drive toward transformative sustainability via our Sustainable Island State Agenda required acknowledgement of the stark realities of our water situation. Declining groundwater yields, saline intrusion, and should current conditions persist, the possibility of a 30 to 70% reduction in our aquifers recharge by 2050. Droughts have now moved slowly and impartially through our land, economy, and our lives as silent impediments to resilience for cities. For us, the response needed to be people-centered, innovative, science-based, and sustainable. Water security and drought resilience is actioned through policy and investment.
3: She also called for stronger regional action and welcomed the proposed Caribbean Drought Initiative through the Partnership Initiative for Sustainable Land Management in Caribbean SIDS as an opportunity to strengthen preparedness, investment, and resilience across Caribbean SIDS. The Partnership Initiative for Sustainable Land Management serves as a mechanism to facilitate exchange of experiences and good land management practices between participating countries, and serves as a mechanism for stimulating the replication of various approaches, tools, and methodologies throughout the region, with a focus on politically driven deliverables through action-oriented coalitions. 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Thank you for listening and have a productive week.
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Welcome to the Red FM 98.9's Sports News, sponsored by Island Bakeries and presented by Troy Beef Mills. We are still going through a very hot period here in the Federation of St. Kitts and Nevis, and it is incumbent of me to implore you to please stay hydrated. Drink plenty fluids and especially water. Please also ensure that your family and your relatives, especially the elderly, they are properly hydrated. They may tell you that they are not thirsty, they don't need any water, but you, however, have to ensure that they stay hydrated, as dehydration is a very, very, very serious matter. Please don't forget your pets, your animals, they need water as well.

yours and or your loved one or loved ones. Please be responsible. We are serving off on the local scene with table tennis, and we are visiting the St. Kitts and the Nevis Table Tennis Association, the SKNTTA. We are going over to Nevis, where the SKNTTA held the first of two summer table tennis camps here in the Federation. The camps were organized by the St. Kitts and the Nevis Table Tennis Association in collaboration with the St. Kitts and the Nevis Olympic Committee, the SKNOC, the National Secretariat for Human Well-Being and Social and Security, the Department of Sports in Nevis. The camp began on Monday, 17th August, and ended on Friday, 21st. It was a very successful camp for the SKNTTA because the most students ever attended were at this camp. There were four females and three males coming from the Charlestown Secondary School, the Charlestown Primary School, as well as the Bastia High School. These seven students was an increase over the previous highest, which was five. So the numbers may be small, but it is an increase of some 40%, which is a very good thing for the SKNTTA. The SKNTTA thank all parents for sending their children to the camp for all 5 days. They also thank the SKNOC, the National Secretariat for Human Well-Being and Security, as well as the Department of Sports in Nevis, especially the Director of Sports, Mr. Alger Newton. The SKTA extends congratulations and a big thank you to Nevis Springwaters and Mr. Gary Wade for their donation, as well as Apple Cider and the volunteers and parents that attended, especially Miss Vera Herbert of Cotton Ground. The second of the 2 1-week camp continued in St. Kitts from Monday 24th to Friday 28th August, and this was also a very big success. Some 29 students attended, and this again was an increase over the 24 students that had previously attended, the highest number. It was held at the St. Paul's Community Center, and indeed quite a few students were present, and mainly from the western part of the island. The SKNTTA will have to do some work with the schools and parents and teachers on the eastern part of the island to get them more involved. There were also some students from Bastia as well. The SKNTTA thanks the St. Kitts and the Nevis Olympic Committee, the National Secretariat for Human Well-Being and Security, the Department of Sports in the here in St. Kitts, as well as KFC, and the Department of Community Affairs. It was indeed a tremendous honor having these students attend. The SKNTTA must also thank all the parents for allowing the children to attend, as well as the coaches, the administrators, and the volunteers. And there were also some parents who attended to assist. The next event for the St. Kitts and the Nevis Table Tennis Association will be the national championships down in October, after which a national team will be selected to participate in the OECS Table Tennis Championship, the senior version, in St. Lucia from Thursday, December the 10th, when the team will be traveling, returning on Monday the 14th of December, with the competition happening from Friday 11th to Sunday 13th inclusively. After the national championships, the national team will be engaging in serious workout and practice
trying to better their performance

0: in the last OECS championship, which was the best performance of the St. Kitts and the Nevis Table Tennis Association, the St. Kitts national team, in this competition, where four of the five players got out of the first stage, which was the group stage, a round robin in the group stages. Four of the five players were able to get to the second phase, which was the knockout phase. So that was a tremendous success for the team, and they are expecting, they are looking forward to going further beyond on this occasion. The SKNTTA thank all again for making it very successful. And the next two camps will be in December, one in Nevis and one in St. Kitts. And this will be followed by the annual general meeting of the SKNTTA further in December, at which elections will be had. Staying on the local scene with a regional flavor, and we are visiting the Republic Bank CPL. That's a lot of action happening in the Caribbean, attracting everyone's interest, and attention will be turned to St. Kitts at the Warner Park, where the St. Kitts and the Nevis Patriots will be taking on the Antigua and Barbuda Falcons at Warner Park, beginning at 7 p.m. That would be a few minutes past press time, and we can tell you that the Antigua and Barbuda Falcons, they won the toss, and they decided to field first. They asked the St. Kitts and the Nevis Patriots to bat first. That is something that has been happening, very common, very popular these days in white ball cricket, especially T20. So we will have that information for you. We remind you that this competition, the 2026 CPL sponsored by Republic Bank, started on Friday, August 7th, back in St. Vincent and the Grenadines. And this year's competition is historic in three different areas. One, it is the first time that any CPL matches were played in St. Vincent and the Grenadines at the Arnors playing field. That is where the matches were held. Two, it is the first time that a country not participating in the CPL, they are hosting matches. And three, it's the first time that seven teams are participating. When the CPL started a few years ago, there were just six teams. The Jamaica Talawa, Barbados Tridents, Guyana Amazon Warriors, Trinbago Knight Riders, St. Lucia Zooks, and there was the St. Kitts and the Nevis Patriots. 2 years ago, at the end of the 2023 season, the Jamaica Talawas, they withdrew themselves from the competition. The Antigua and Barbuda Falcons then replaced them for the past 2 years. And for the 2026 season, the Jamaicans decided to re-enter under the new franchise, the Jamaican Kingsmen. So you have the Jamaica Kings, which is a rebranded the St. Lucia Zooks. They have rebranded to the St. Lucia Kings, and now we have the Jamaican Kingsmen participating. So this is now match number 20, and we're heading down towards the end. We're at the hump, and it's going to be match number 20 at Warner Park between the St. Kitts and Nevis Patriots and the Antigua and Barbuda Falcons. Go on out and support it. The last match was played, a very exciting game, on Saturday, the 29th, between the Trinbago Knight Riders and the Jamaican Kingsmen. That was indeed an interesting match. The Kingsmen won the toss, and as you guessed, they decided to bowl first. The TKR, in their first innings, they were 180 for 6 from their 20 overs, needing to get to 181 for victory. The Kingsmen did not get to 181. However, they won the game They were 127 for three at the end of 14.4 overs when rain came and stopped play. They, however, went on to win the match because their target, the score they should have been at in order to win the match, was 120 at that point. But they were 127 for three. So therefore, the Jamaican Kingsmen won the match by 7 runs according to the Duckworth-Lewis system. The top three clicked. The top three fired, so to speak, for the Trinbago Knight Riders. Opener Colin Monroe, he's been on fire. He got a half century, 52 from 43 balls with 3 fours and 3 sixes. His opening partner, Sunil Narine, he also got a half century, 53 from just 24 balls, 6 fours, 3 sixes. Nicholas Pooran, the captain and wicketkeeper, batting one down at number three. He got in on the action as well. He was a half century too, 60 from 37 balls, 5 fours and 3 sixes. There were 6 extras. The bowling for the Kingsmen had youngster Vitell Lewis, pardon me, the fourth change, the pick of the bowlers, 4 overs, 1 maiden, 29, 3 wickets. And this youngster, he basically broke into cricket earlier in the year with the West Indies under 19, and he has been in West Indies colours, so he has a very, very bright future. Hunain Shah, the second change, he was 2 for 27 from 4 overs. And Kimo Paul, who has been having a very good game, a very good year, the first change, 1 for 46 from 3 overs. When the Kingsmen batted, remember their target ought to have been, should have been, was to have been 181. However, when the rain stopped play, they were 127 for 3 at 14.4 overs. And according to the Duckworth-Lewis system, they were ahead of what was required, so they won the match. The Kingsmen saw Casey Carty. He missed out on a half century. He was 42 from 33 balls with 5 fours, batting at number 3. And he has been getting some little bit scores here and there, and he is up in the top 10 in the batting, the aggregate. Kirk McKenzie, opening the batting, was 30 from 25 balls, 4 fours and 1 6. There were 14 extras. Jaid Gooley, opening the bowling for Trinbago Knight Riders, he was 2 for 30 from 4 overs, with Usman Tariq picking up the other wicket. That has really shuffled up the table, and all of kind of things have been happening. The St. Kitts and Nevis Patriots, they remain in the cellar position, the only team on 2 points, playing 5 matches, winning 1, losing 4. There are 2 teams on 4 points. The Barbados Tridents, they have been sliding. They've slid down to number 6, winning 2, losing 2. They are on 4 points. Trinbago Knight Riders, they have inched their way up to 5th. They've played 6, won 2, lost 4 as defending champions. They haven't been having the best season. But who knows, this might be the turnaround point for them. They are on 4 points ahead of Barbados because of a better net run rate. The Guyana Amazon Warriors leading at 1 point. They've won all 3 matches. They have a perfect record. They are on 6 points. They are in 4th. The Antigua and the Barbuda Falcons, they've been having a little seesaw, leading at 1 point, further down. Now they have settled in 3rd. Would they be able to maintain it? I don't know. But they have played 7 matches, 1-4, lost 3. They are the second of 2 teams on 8 points. The Jamaica Kingsmen have catapulted themselves up to 2nd, winning 4, losing 4. They are on 8 points, the second of 3 teams on 8 points. And the St. Lucia Kings, they are out front, playing 7, winning 4, losing 3. They are on 8 points. So a lot of interesting things happening. We are now heading downwards. Remember, there are 35 matches in the regular season. That is the round robin, everybody playing round robin. And then come Wednesday, September 16th, National Heroes Day, the Eliminator will be held at the Barbados Kensington Oval, Bridgetown. Thursday the 17th, Qualifier 1, also at the Kensington Oval, Bridgetown, Barbados, Friday, 18th, Qualifier 2, again at the Kensington Oval, Bridgetown, Barbados. And the final will be played on Sunday, September 20th, at the same venue, Kensington Oval, Bridgetown, Barbados. So Sunday, September 20th, it all comes to an end after some 39 matches. The next game, Monday, August 31st, we'll see Trinbago Knight Riders and the Guyana Amazon Warriors clashing at 5 p.m. at the Brian Lara Cricket Academy in Taruba, San Fernando, match number 22. And then on Tuesday 1st, St. Kitts and the Nevis Patriots will be playing their third match at 7 p.m. against the Barbados Trident, match number 23 at Warner Park. Wednesday 2nd, Trinbago Knight Riders will host the Antigua and Barbuda Falcons at the Brian Lara Cricket Academy, the newest test venue in the world. And that is match number 24. And match number 25, the fourth and final match for the St. Kitts and Nevis Patriots at home at Warner Park. That will be on Thursday, September 3rd versus the St. Lucia Kings at 7 p.m., match number 25. And before we leave, we encourage you to go on out and support the St. Kitts and the Nevis Patriots in the 21st match of the CPL, match number 21, St. Kitts and Nevis Patriots against Antigua and Barbuda Falcons. That should have started about now. We will keep you updated. You have been listening to the Win FM 98.9 Sports News, sponsored by Island Bakeries and presented by Troy Biff Mills. It was my pleasure bringing the sports news to you, and invite you to tune in again next time, where you will hear the latest in local, regional, and international sports news. As I leave you, I encourage you to always be positive in your thoughts, in your words, and in your actions. Thank you for listening.
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0: never hear Earthquake call and say, "Hello, Miss Lee, yes, it's me, Earthquake, I come in Tuesday around 10. No, sir. Earthquake does arrive unannounced, and when it come, it shake all sense and sensibility out of we. Remain calm, stay inside, and do the DCH. Drop, hover, hold on. Once the shaking starts, you know it's Earthquake. 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Don't run to the door, we are in the exit. Stairs might broke up or full of people. Elevator, avoid that, because you might get in and poof, power gone, and you're stuck in that box without air. 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
1: You ever hear Earthquake call and say, "Hello, Miss Lee, yes, it's me, Earthquake, I come in Tuesday around 10? No, sir. Earthquake does arrive unannounced, and when it come, it shake all sense and sensibility out of we. Remain calm, stay inside, and do the DCH. 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

0: You ever hear Earthquake call and say, "Hello, Miss Lee, yes, it's me, Earthquake, I come in Tuesday around 10? No, sir. Earthquake does arrive unannounced, and when it come, it shake all sense and sensibility out of we. Remain calm, stay inside, and do the DCH. Drop, hover, hold on. Once the shaking starts, you know it's Earthquake. Make a quick move to a safe place. Don't run to the door, we are in the exit. Stairs might broke up or full of people. Elevator, avoid that, because you might get in and poof, power gone, and you're stuck in that box without air. Take cover under a strong table or a bed, or crouch against an inside wall or in a corner, and cover your face and your head with your arms. 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Remain calm, stay indoors until all the shaking stop, and do the DCH, drop, cover, hold on.
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